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1: From the Sky News Centre at 2, two crew members have been killed after two firefighting helicopters collided while battling a major wildfire west of Athens. Two others survived the crash and were taken to hospital as hundreds of firefighters continue their efforts to bring the blaze under control. Amber heat health alerts have been issued for large parts of England as temperatures are forecast to reach 35 degrees today. The southeast could be hotter than some popular Greek holiday islands, with highs expected into the low 30s across much of central England. Met Office meteorologist Tom Morgan has more.
2: The temperatures will rapidly rise in that strong August sunshine, so turning into an increasingly humid and very hot day in the southeast of England in particular, where temperatures may well approach the mid-30s, but locally 30 to 32 across parts of the Midlands, eastern parts of Wales as well.
1: Andy Burnham says he wants to be in regular contact with the EU about the latest border crisis. 60,000 migrants overwhelmed the Spanish territory of Ceuta in North Africa last week. Nearly all have been returned to Morocco. The European Union's holding crisis talks this week. Greek police say a suspect has confessed after the body of a Scottish woman was discovered inside a suitcase in Athens. Elizabeth Jane Ross from Edinburgh was found dead in the Greek capital last month. In sport, Wales has become the first football association to officially withdraw support for Gianni Infantino's re-election. It follows the loss of confidence in his leadership of FIFA after the botched attempt to sell off stakes in the World Cup. Our correspondent Rob Harris says Wales holds power.
3: The laws of football are set by the body called the International Football Association Board. It's made up of 8 votes, half are held by FIFA, the other 4 by the home UK associations, including Wales. So that gives Wales a lot of clout.
1: And St Johnstone kicked off their first season back in the Scottish Premiership with a 4-3 victory over Kilmarnock. There was also a positive

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1: From the Sky News Centre at 3, two crew members have been killed after two firefighting helicopters collided while battling a major wildfire west of Athens. Two others survived the crash and were taken to hospital as hundreds of firefighters continue their efforts to bring the blaze under control. The fire has already destroyed several homes, with strong winds hampering firefighting operations. Our correspondent Barnaby Papadopoulos has the latest.
2: Search and rescue teams have located the crew of one helicopter. They've been found safe. They were a Greek national and also a British national on board one of those helicopters. And of course, two people on the other helicopter have died. They were a Greek and a Danish national.
1: A new heatwave warning comes into place across most of England this morning. Amber alerts cover the East Midlands, East, South East and London. The EU will hold talks this week after 60,000 migrants overwhelmed the Spanish city of Ceuta. Dozens died trying to get over to the enclave in North Africa. Spanish officials say almost all have now been returned to Morocco. A murder investigation's begun after a man in his 30s was shot dead at a traveller site in Wiltshire. Police were called out to Calcut near Cricklade just after 8 o'clock yesterday morning. A man in his 70s and a woman in her 40s have been arrested. In sport, Wales has become the first football association to officially withdraw support for Gianni Infantino's re-election. It follows the loss of confidence in his leadership of FIFA after the botched attempt to sell off stakes in the World Cup. Prime Minister Andy Burnham says he is not the right person for the job.
3: The plan that was put forward was offensive to many people, football people around the world. It can't be the case that we just move on and forget that. It wasn't acceptable. And as I say, I don't believe he's the right man to lead FIFA forward.
1: And a ceremony fusing Scottish and Indian culture has drawn the Commonwealth Games in Glasgow to a close. More than 1,100

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1: From the Sky News Centre at 4, a British national is reported to be among survivors after two Greek firefighting helicopters crashed, killing two other people. The helicopters collided in mid-air on Sunday as crews fought a major wildfire west of the capital, Athens. Andy Burnham says he wants to be in regular touch with the EU about the latest border crisis. 60,000 migrants overwhelmed the Spanish territory of Ceuta in North Africa late last week. Nearly all have been returned to Morocco. The European Union's holding crisis talks this week. Spanish MET Juan Fernando López Aguiar says his country needs solidarity.
2: We have an external border of the whole of the European Union with the African continent, with the Kingdom of Morocco. And Morocco has an association agreement with Europe. So it's time that we enforce that association agreement and we demand responsibility from Moroccan authorities.
1: Amber heat health alerts have been issued for large parts of England as temperatures are forecast to reach 35 degrees today. Health officials are warning the heat could put extra pressure on the NHS and pose a risk to older people. Greek police say a suspect has confessed after the body of a Scottish woman was discovered inside a suitcase in Athens. Elizabeth Jane Ross from Edinburgh was found dead in the Greek capital last month. Wales has become the first football association to officially withdraw support for Gianni Infantino's re-election. It follows the loss of confidence in his leadership of FIFA after he botched an attempt to sell off stakes in the World Cup. UEFA have threatened Infantino with legal action. Our correspondent Rob Harris says Wales holds power in the world of football.
3: The laws of football are set by the body called the International Football Association Board. It's made up of 8 votes, half are held by FIFA, the other 4 by the home UK associations, including Wales. So that gives Wales a lot of clout.
1: And Motherwell have started the Scottish Premiership season with a 2-1 win away to Hibs. St Johnstone marked their return to the top.

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And my family listened 50 times.

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1: From the Sky News Centre at 5, Wales has become the first football association to officially withdraw support for Gianni Infantino's re-election as FIFA president. It follows his botched attempt to sell off stakes in the World Cup following a backlash from several federations, including UEFA. Two crew members have been killed after two firefighting helicopters collided while battling a major wildfire west of Athens. Two others survived the crash and were taken to hospital as hundreds of firefighters continue their effort to bring the blaze in Greece under control. The Prime Minister says de-escalation of the war with Iran will help protect the public from the rising cost of living. Andy Burnham's repeated his pledge to give more help to struggling families. Labour's pointed to rail fares, groceries and petrol prices as causes for concern. Speaking in Dover, the PM made this promise.
2: I will keep a close eye on any profiteering through this crisis. I would, of course, bring in measures to achieve that. More broadly, we need to see a de-escalation, and that's been the UK position. We've worked hard with all sides, and we hope that an agreement can be reached.
1: Ariana Grande's representative says she plans to take a break from public-facing work and the scrutiny that brings. It comes after it was announced the Wicked star pulled out of next year's London stage production of Sunday in the Park with George. Amber heat health alerts have been issued for large parts of England as temperatures are forecast to reach 35 degrees today. Highs are expected into the low 30s across much of central England. Met Office meteorologist Tom Morgan has more detail.
3: The temperatures will rapidly rise in that strong August sunshine, so turning into an increasingly humid and very hot day in the southeast of England in particular, where temperatures may well approach the mid-30s, but locally 30 to 32 across parts of the Midlands, eastern parts of Wales as well.
1: And Motherwell have started the Scottish Premiership season with a 2-1 win away to Hibs. St Johnstone marked their return to the top flight with a 4-3.

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1: From the Sky News Centre at 6, Wales has become the first football association to officially withdraw support for Gianni Infantino's re-election as FIFA president. It follows his botched attempt to sell off stakes in the World Cup. UEFA has threatened him with legal action. Our sports correspondent Rob Harris says Wales holds great power.
2: The laws of football are set by the body called the International Football Association Board. It's made up of 8 votes, half are held by FIFA, the other 4 by the home UK associations, including Wales. So that gives Wales a lot of clout.
1: Officials warned of a critical night on the Greek tourist island of Kefalonia following huge wildfires. A British national survived a crash between 2 firefighting helicopters near Athens, which killed 2 people. Donald Trump suggested fresh peace talks with Iran will begin this afternoon while giving reasons for calling off strikes yesterday.
3: I was asked to by Saudi Arabia, by UAE, and by Qatar, and by Iran. It would have been a massive attack. We're all set to go, but when the allies ask to call it off, you got to sort of say, well, let's see.
1: Speaking on board Air Force One, he claims US forces would have carried out the biggest attack since World War II, but scrapped it in favour of diplomacy. The president also reiterated an emerging deal would include a reopening of the Strait of Hormuz. Ariana Grande's team says the singer's to take a break from public-facing work following the scrutiny it brings. She's pulled out of a London stage production due to open next year. Amber heat health alerts kick in for 8 regions of England later, as temperatures are forecast to hit 34 degrees Celsius again. Meanwhile, a survey's found more than 1 in 10 homes living under hosepipe bans plan to ignore the restrictions. And St Johnstone earned a 4-3 victory over Kilmarnock in the Scottish Premiership. Motherwell beat Hibs 2-1. That's the latest.

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1: From the Sky News Centre at 7, Wales has withdrawn support for Gianni Infantino's re-election as FIFA president. It's the first football association to do so following his failed attempt to sell off stakes in the World Cup, which sparked huge backlash. Former FA chief executive Mark Palios says the worrying direction taken by the governing body was evident at this summer's tournament.
2: FIFA acknowledged that you could have a secondary market in tickets. Well, that's a gift to the touts. Then you have things like the spectacle itself with the hydration breaks, some of which were not necessary. So you're already seeing fans being turned into customers.
1: Donald Trump says fresh talks with Iran will begin this afternoon. The US president claims a plan was in place for America to carry out the biggest attack since World War II, but opted for further negotiations. Analysis suggests almost £200,000 worth of fuel has been stolen from pumps every day since February. Cases of people filling up and not paying jumped 20%. Ariana Grande is to take a break from public life when her tour ends. Her representative says it follows endless public scrutiny. Anna Bates reports.
3: The announcement comes days after she released a music video for new single Petal, which sparked comments online about her health. It's something the Wicked star addressed previously back in 2023.
4: I think we should be gentler and less comfortable commenting on people's bodies, no matter what.
3: She's pulled out of next year's London production of Sunday in the Park with George. Her tour brings a 10-night residency to the O2 beginning next week.
1: Commonwealth Games in Glasgow have officially drawn to a close. 215 gold medals were handed out over the 11 days. And St Johnstone celebrated a 4-3 victory over Kilmarnock as they kicked off their first season back in the Scottish Premiership. Motherwell won 2-1 away to Hibs.

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1: From the Sky News Centre at 8, support for Gianni Infantino's re-election as FIFA president has been officially withdrawn by Wales. It's the first football association to do this after he tried selling off stakes in the World Cup before later abandoning the plans. UK drivers have stolen almost £200,000 worth of fuel from petrol stations every day since the start of the Iran war. Analysis from Forecourt Eyes suggests incidents have risen by a fifth in the 5 months since February. This includes driving off without paying after filling up. Just last month, RAC spokesperson Rod Dennis spoke of falling prices.
2: What we saw at the beginning of the Iran war was a huge spike in oil prices, and that really led to the diesel price in particular spiking more than ever. We really saw prices ratchet up at the early part of the year. That's now beginning to come back down again.
1: Greek authorities say 33 people have been arrested in the past 5 days over wildfires. Two people were killed after firefighting helicopters crashed near Athens. Ariana Grande's representative says the singer's taking a break from public life due to endless public scrutiny. The Wicked star recently faced comments about her health. Simple Minds, Delta Goodrum and Sandy Tom helped round off a scaled-down Commonwealth Games. Kat Suave reports from Glasgow.
3: Joy, colour and unity were promised to the thousands of athletes and fans packed into the Hydro Arena for this year's closing ceremony. The event fused Scottish music and Indian culture as the mantle for the 2030 Games passes on to the city of Ahmedabad. Sitarist Rishabh Rikiram joined forces with piper Ross Ainslie for a duet, while there were also traditional dancers on stage. Prince Edward officially closed the Games, which have seen more than 1,100 medals handed out across 215 events.
1: St Johnstone earned a 4-3 victory over Kilmarnock in the Scottish Premiership. Motherwell beat Hibs 2-1. That's the latest. I'm Fader Silver.

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2: Good morning, good morning, good morning. Yep, it is Monday again. The 3rd of August. Tried to find a wee song with August in, but really, not much to choose from, so we'll pass on that. Anyway, how was your weekend? Pleasant? Wasn't yesterday a lovely day? Anyway, it's Monday. It's the start of the working week for many. And if you've got to be somewhere, well, we'll try and make that happen for you. We'll keep you up to date with the traffic around 9:15 and then about 8:50. Keep you up to date with the weather forecast about 8:30. And whatever else takes our fancy. Which for a Monday morning, of course, includes our mystery voice. We'll do that very shortly. And then the second hour, this is a bit you really enjoy. A song for today. I gave you a theme, you've got to try and come up with a song relative to that theme. And as I do say, a bit of lateral thinking is always a good thing. Now, as always, I really do appreciate you guys contacting me. 0748689324 7, text and WhatsApp. 0289023 8989 for the landline. 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Hit the button, type in the message, and hit send. But Malachi, the gentleman that he is, says, "Good day, sir." Thank you, Malachi. Michael, however, says, "Morning, Carol." As if I get bypassed. What do you do? What do you do? Anyway, we keep the music going for a Monday morning. Gotta get you out and about doing this Ventura Highway. And it is, of course, America.

0: See, Stephen shows a bit of class too. Stephen down Newton Arch. He said, good morning, Neil, and all 89ers. You see, there you go. Carol, being the lady that she is, came back with, good morning, Neil. Good morning, Michael. We'll be tuning into the Waltons. Yes, it is. Pretty much like that. The only thing we're missing is good night, John Boy. But that's no doubt that will come.
1: Neil's Mystery Boys. Mystery Boys.
0: Okay, just to make sure the brain's working, who is this lady?
2: It's a bit like prayer for me singing. Do you know what I mean? I see songs as prayers. It's a bit like prayer for me singing. Do you know what I mean? I see songs as prayers.
0: Who do you think that is? Now, if you happen to have a good guess at it, 07486893 247 for the text and the WhatsApp, 02890238989. 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
2: It's a bit like prayer for me singing. Do you know what I mean? I see songs as prayers.
0: And if you've never entered before, today's the day. Today's the day. It's just for a bit of crack. The more, I was going to say the more wrong answers we get, nearly the better, but you know what I mean.

0: Carol, now I know why he's huffing, because he sent the next message in. Didn't know why he bothered, because he said there was nothing left for him at reception. Not a thing left for him. Tickets on himself. Isn't that basically how you'd put it, Carol? But anyway, yes. And incidentally, Carol, you were right on The Voice. Thank you very much indeed. As was Tony. Tony Gibson got it right as well. They were able to identify this lady.
1: It's a bit like prayer for me singing. Do you know what I mean? I see songs as prayers.
0: And if you can identify it too, then get in touch, please. So let's see, here's a bit of bad news for you if you're in and around the Mount Pottinger Road area because of NIE emergency work. That has been closed from its junction with the Albert Bridge Road. Local diversions will be in place, so watch out for that. That's Mount Pottinger Road is closed through traffic. Elsewhere at the moment, M2 approaching Nelson Street slow and the West Link towards York Street, you can expect delays there as well. Now the fail is on and obviously there's going to be a lot of disruption in around the city centre in particular. If you're using public transport, just check where you're going to, not even so much get dropped off, where you're going to pick it up again is the other thing to do your return journey, so have a look for that one. From the airports, City Airport, the 8:40 Heathrow flight will be in a little bit early. It should be in about the next 5 minutes, 25 past 8. The Palma flight's coming in early as well. 8:55 it should have been in, will be in around 8:35. From the International Airport, the one flight worth mentioning, the Liverpool flight's coming in late, 9:10 was due in, won't be in until around 10:30, if that's going to affect anybody. So that's what we have at the moment. If you know anything else that is going on, please do get in touch, usual numbers, but of course do that when it is safe to do so.

0: another couple of correct answers in. Hawk up in the Ormo. Yep, you've got it. Thank you. And George down in Lisburn's got it as well. A lovely afternoon in Lisburn. We got the train down from Mossley West, right down through Lisburn. Worked beautifully. And a lovely wee afternoon dandering around the streets and doing a wee bit of shopping, as they say, around the town, the city of Lisburn. Haven't been in for a good wee while. Malachy, well done. Well done. As he sits back in amazement, first go. Ah, so proud. Well done, mate. Well done. And this is the voice that we're looking for.
1: It's a bit like prayer for me singing. Do you know what I mean? I see songs as prayers.
0: And he didn't even suggest Jimmy Dornan.
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And it is just another day for Wings, but it's an anniversary day because in 1971 they were formed. Yep, Paul, Linda, Denny Lane were the original, and of course then eventually followed by our very own Henry McCulloch as well. Did a lot of stuff with them, and that was the anniversary for Wings. There you go. Mike in Andytown has got the mystery voice right. And Gail, you've got the mystery voice right as well. Malachy was going to suggest it was Jimmy Dornan's sister this morning, but no. Get the point. Well done. Let me see. I have another text coming in here. Michael, let me see. Best of a tune in the Country Mile is Andante Andante. Yes, that's right. Yes, yeah. Well, I haven't played it for a wee while now, but it'll come up. It'll come up. I'll read the rest of your message and then sort that out later, Michael. At 8:27, let's take a look at the forecast for today. It's going to be cloudy with outbreaks of rain spreading north in the morning, then becoming drier for a time in the afternoon with some bright spells possible. Further rain spreading north later in the afternoon, heavy at times, very warm and humid. Maximum temperature today about 23 degrees. For tonight, it'll be cloudy with outbreaks of rain spreading north, turning heavy at times with perhaps quite persistent in the southeast for some drier, with some drier spells developing in the west overnight. Minimum temperature overnight about 15 degrees. No sleep tonight, guys. On Tuesday, cloudy in the morning with some rain or drizzle. Some showers breaking out in the afternoon, occasionally heavy and perhaps thundery, but also with some bright spells through at times. Temperature tomorrow around 22 degrees.

0: He did write some great stuff, didn't he? Okay. Yes, Mr. Diamond and Shiloh, brilliant version of that on Hot August Night, if you get a chance to ever listen to that live album. Superb. Right. Mystery voice. Who is this?
1: It's a bit like prayer for me singing. Do you know what I mean? I see songs as prayers.
0: If you know who that is, give me a call, give me a text, give me a WhatsApp, send me an email, direct message, whatever way you want to get in touch with me, and you will join Tony Gibson, Carol, Hawk in the Ormo, George in Lisburn, Malachy, Mike in Andytown, and Michael in the LA. All got it right. Would love your name there to be there as well. Yes, it's Monday morning. It's not Saturday night.

It's not yet, but I think you are going to need an umbrella at some point today. Don't know if it's good news or bad news. 8:35, if you've got to be somewhere, just in case.

0: There you are. Paddy's got it right, as well as Gail. Did mention Gail, but then I forgot to write her name down, so she didn't get a mention on the list of everybody else that's there, because that's what happens when you try to read it direct off the message. You forget to write it down in your notebook. Anyway, so Paddy and Gail are on my glory scroll for this morning. I got a message in for you, Gail, too, from your mate. Your mate, he says, good morning. A great good morning, precious. Carol, sounds if the heat might be off you again for a wee while. Hey, that'll be all right, wouldn't it?
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0: Let me see. Should I read this? Gail. Right, okay. Good morning, Michael. Off to work. I hope you're keeping me in the lifestyle I'm getting accustomed to. That sounds like a big plan there. Yeah, okay. Got a message in from Deagle to say he's got the mystery voice right. And he knows he got it right. He understands the balance of power in his house. He got it right because Kathy told him he was right. This was the voice.
1: It's a bit like prayer for me singing. Do you know what I mean? I see songs as prayers.
0: There you are. And she was right.
2: In the trees. It's coming.
3: When I was a child, running in the night.
0: It was the voice.
1: It's a bit like prayer for me singing. Do you know what I mean? I see songs as prayers.
0: There you are. And she was right.
2: It's in the trees. It's coming.

8:46, let's see what's happening on the roads. Now, there's a bit of bad news. There's a four-vehicle collision on the M1. Now, that's heading in towards Belfast. It's just after Junction 10. That's the Lough Road one. Lane 2 has been closed completely, so delays are inevitable, I'm afraid. So that's on the M1, just past Junction 10, heading in towards Belfast. Lane 2 has been closed, just to allow the clear-up on that. Now, due to emergency NIE work, there's a one-way closure in operation on Mount Pottinger Road. That's from the junction of the Albert Bridge, so delays will be inevitable there as well. Elsewhere, the only thing Roadwatch are telling us, it's slow on the M2 heading in towards Nelson Street and the Westlink. Elsewhere, there's nothing else too much to report. Remember, the feel is on. There will be a lot of people in around the greater the city centre today for the rest of the week. So just watch out your public transport, particularly where the bus sets off. The whole Royal Avenue, Donegal Place, is closed off completely to traffic. So the buses are going to leave and depart from different locations. So just check that one out if necessary. Now, from the airport, City Airport, first of all, the Manchester flight, it's coming in. It should be landed a little of touchdown anytime now. Was due in at 9:05, should be in about 9:15. The Luton flight will be in about 9:00. That's instead of 9:20. From the international airport, the Barcelona flight is coming in early as well. Due in at 9:05, will be in around 2:15, again literally any minute now. And an update on the Liverpool flight I mentioned earlier on, it should have been in 9:10, will be in, should be in about 10:10, so it's an hour late on that one. Nothing else to report from the roads so far. If you know anything different, please get in touch, usual numbers, but of course do it when it is safe to do so.

0: You know, I always think that if he had have survived, what music would sound like today, because he would have had such an influence. He had such an influence in the short time that he was here, and it only would have continued, I would expect. All right. All right, this time.
1: Neil's Mystery Boys. Mystery Boys.
0: Did fairly well this morning, guys. Well done. Congratulations on that. Here's a slightly longer version of the particular interview.
2: I mean, I started singing, I think, when I was a very, very small kid, you know, that it became almost something that I felt, it's a bit like prayer for me, singing. Do you know what I mean? I see songs as prayers.
0: There you go. That's who it was. Now, who got it right? Tony Gibson. Carol was there. Hawk and the Ormo said the very lovely lady. And yes, she was. George and Lisburn, Malachy, Mike and Andy Town, Michael in the LA, Gail, Paddy, and Deagle got it right, courtesy of Cathy. So there you go. Well done. Who was the mystery voice this morning? It was, of course, Sinead O'Connor. There you go. Thank you very much indeed for entering the wee quiz, just for the fun of it. And because it's Sinead, thought I'd play, well, have to play something by her. Here's something a little bit different. It's a real different vibe, hasn't it? Fourth and Vine. Fabulous Sinead O'Connor.

I would think if you go to New York, that buggy ride around Central Park would be a must do, and go to Strawberry Fields. Must get around it sometime. I would love to do that. Yes, that sounds like me about 5:15 on a Monday morning, standing in front of the mirror. Yeah, doing all that. I was tempted to play Mandinka, but I thought, well, that's a little bit different, isn't it? That'll be in your brain for a wee while. There's no doubt about that. But it is Sinead O'Connor and Forth and Vine.

0: fabulous Tony Christie. Now, don't forget, if you're coming down the M1, particularly from the west and coming in towards Belfast, there's that crash on just about Junction 10 coming in towards Belfast. Just slow down just a little bit. If you can't stop in the distance, you can see to be clear. You're going too fast.
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2: From the Sky News Centre at 9. The Football Association of Wales is sending a letter to FIFA telling them Gianni Infantino should leave his position as president. His ill-fated plan to sell a commercial stake in the World Cup backfired and was scrapped. The English FA and UEFA say they've lost confidence in his leadership. Wales are the first to officially withdraw support. Our sports correspondent Rob Harris has their statement.
3: Mr. Infantino has lost the confidence of the FAW to remain at the helm of world football. Failing to put the best interests of football first is a failure we cannot accept. That is damning.
2: An average of almost £200,000 worth of fuel has been stolen from UK petrol stations every day since the Iran war began. Analysis suggests drivers have been taking off after filling up. Labour's accusing Reform UK of using distraction techniques by announcing the Royal Navy will stop small boat crossings if it came into power. The party claims the military would return them to either France or Belgium. The government says Nigel Farage is trying to move people's attention from growing sleaze scandals. Secretary Miatta Fanbula says Labour's taken a three-pronged approach.
4: It's partly about enforcement, so we've seen a doubling of enforcement officers to make sure that people aren't getting on those boats to begin with. Getting to grips with the criminal gangs that are at the heart of this, we've seen an increase in arrests about 74%. And then the third plank is making sure that there are safe and legal routes.
2: Ariana Grande's team says the singer's to take a break from public-facing work following the scrutiny it brings. She's pulled out of a London stage production of Sunday in the Park with George next year. Heat health alerts have been issued for most of England. Temperatures are forecast to reach the mid-30s in the southeast. And Simple Minds brought the curtain down on 11 days of action at the Commonwealth Games in Glasgow. Prince Edward officially closed the event, which saw 215 gold medals handed out.

0: wonder, can wee Jimmy still hit those notes? I say wee, he's about 5'4". I think. But oh my goodness, what a voice. Communards, yeah, Jimmy Somerville and the Reverend Richard Cole before he was the Reverend Richard
1: Song
0: Cole.
1: Song for today.
2: With Neil McLaren.
0: Okay, we always do a theme on a Monday morning. Now, the theme for today could have been Big Forehead Day. No, just the forehead, not the head thing. Watermelon Day. Festival Monday. Grab Some Nuts Day. Clean Your Floors Day. Hair Gloss Day. Or Picnic Day. Didn't pick any of those. Unusual one. Terry Fox Day. Now, that won't mean much to anybody. Because in 1980, here's the story. Terry Fox ran over 3,000 miles across Canada to raise money for cancer research. Now, bear in mind that he lost a leg to cancer. That is quite some feat. Excuse the pun. So, we're going for Fox Day. So, what are we going to talk about? Running. Now, whether it's sprints, whether it's marathons, or Fox on the run. That wasn't a subtle suggestion in the slightest. Sure it wasn't. Anyway, what can you come up with? Something about running. Whether it's a marathon, whether it's a sprint, don't care. Or if you want to throw a fox in there as well, so much the better. 07486893 247 0289023 8989 studio at belfast89.com. And of course, if you're using the app, press the button, type in your message and hit send. It's as easy as that. Last two tracks of this morning's programme coming up to 10 o'clock will be marathon-ishy related.

Wee bit of roller. Ah, can't go too far wrong with that in a Monday morning shake, can't I? Yes, Malachy bought it. Malachy bought it, thank you. His first two suggestions were Fox on the Run. had to happen. Or Only You Can by Fox. There you go. So those are a couple of suggestions in so far. Let me see. Oh, was it Jojo Gunn? Run. It was, wasn't it? Yeah. So there we go. That's another one in from Carol. Thank you very much indeed, Carol. Just let's step back a wee bit. Before the 9 o'clock news, we did avenues and alleyways, and Michael made a comment. Was it the protectors or the persuaders? It was the protectors, obviously. Yes, wasn't it? I had to check that out myself because I always get confused. Robert Vaughan, and he did mention the name of Nari Dawn Porter. That was a good-looking girl in her day now, wasn't it? Yes. We men all remember that one, okay? But yes, it was a good programme, that, The Protectors. But of course, fabulous theme tune from Tony Christie. Any other suggestions, please, about marathons, running, or foxes? See what you can come up with, please.

Patty, I think it's you always brings the wine in. I'm thinking of Billy Joel, A Glass of Red, you have that Billy Joel track. Yes, but yes, I do bring wine into it frequently and often. I'm waiting for the rest of the message coming in. You're working away on that one. Let me see. Malachy's come in with Runaway. Del Shannon was another suggestion from him. Deagle and Kathy come in. Johnny the Fox, Thin Lizzy, as a possibility. Let me see. What are you thinking here, Paddy? It's in now. You really played Wing, so no, I can't do Banner on. However, I'll go with Running on Empty, Jackson Brown. Yeah, that's a good tune, that.

0: That's some drum fill, isn't it? Just, it is amazing. Michael, thank you very much for your suggestions. You're taking lateral thinking to the extreme here. I can see that. Foxes, hot chocolate. I'm not quite sure where the foxes bit comes into it. But, you know, hey, everyone's a winner. Because if you're running a race and you're a winner, yeah. Or it started with a kiss instead of a starting pistol. I assume that's what you're thinking. That's what I'm thinking, you know. Yeah. We're looking for suggestions on for Terry Fox Day. So we're looking something on running or foxes. Either or. And we'll see what we can come up with.
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Vicky, thanks for your two suggestions. Very kind of you. Your suggestions were Level 42 and Running in the Family. That's a good tune. That's an interesting one. Or Quo, Running All Over the World, like that. Like that. Laura, what are you sending me here? Just in trying to open this one. You've suggested Run for Home from Laura. Oh, is that a fox in your back garden? For dear sake. Isn't that coincidental? A few months back. Yeah, there you go. Got a picture of a fox in their back garden in Castlereagh. Lovely. They're nice to see. I have a dog who enjoys rolling in fox poo. And if anybody can understand in that situation, you will know exactly the amount of baths that it then takes to get rid of the fox poo smell from the dog, even using the good shampoos for it. It is minging. And she insists on doing it. Oh, nightmare. Davy and, speaking about dogs, Davy and Bernie the dog suggested Run for Home as well, Lindisfarne. So that's two suggestions in for that one. Thank you very much indeed. Another couple coming in. Get to those in a minute.

going to do a wee double bumper here. Important bit of traffic news. The M1 is currently closed. That's because of the earlier crash. From Junction 10, heading in towards Belfast, there's been a jackknife lorry there now, so delays are inevitable. They are expected. Find an alternative route, and if you can avoid the M1 completely coming in from the Dungannon side towards Lurgan, it would be a good idea. It's just going to be heavily congested at this time of the day.

And then the forecast for today, it's going to be cloudy with outbreaks of rain spreading north in the morning, but becoming drier for a time in the afternoon with some bright spells possible. Further rain spreading north late in the afternoon, heavy at times, very warm and humid, maximum temperature today about 23. Overnight it will be cloudy with outbreaks of rain spreading north, turning heavy at times with perhaps quite persistent in the southeast with some drier spells developing in the west. Overnight, minimum temperature about 15 degrees. And then for Tuesday, cloudy in the morning with some rain or drizzle, some showers breaking out in the afternoon, occasionally heavy and perhaps thundery, but also some bright spells breaking through at times. Maximum temperature tomorrow around 22 degrees.

Just a perfect blend, isn't it? Simon and Garfunkel, The Boxer. Okay, how are we getting on with our suggestions? It's Terry Fox Day. Ran 3,000 miles across Canada in 1980, despite losing his leg to cancer, and he was raising money for cancer research. Okay, Malagi and Divi Young came up with The Doors, 20th Century Fox, Paddy, Sly Fox, Let's Go All the Way, Catherine, she enjoyed the Rod Stewart, Baby Jane, just before the ad break there. Thank you. Enjoyed it myself. And again, bit of a Patrick Swayze fan. My missus would really like this one. She's Like the Wind was a suggestion there. There was another one there coming. Let me see if I can find it. Maybe I'm wrong. I am. Yes, we're up to date so far with everybody. Still looking another. I think I've got one picked. Okay. So I would like another suggestion, keep them coming, and we'll see what's going to be the last track of this morning's programme.

this time. Billy Joel. Joel, whatever way you fancy it. All right, 3rd of August. Let's take a wee look at the celebrity birthdays for today. First one doing Alicia Otis. Now, why am I talking about him? Otis Elevators. Pity Glenn's not listening this morning. He'll be away to work. 1811 to 1861. Why is he important? Because he was the one that invented the system to stop elevators dropping to the ground completely. And thus we have elevators. And brilliant that it is. So interesting enough, I thought. Tony Bennett would have been celebrating his. Terry Wogan would have been celebrating his. The Master. Martin Sheen is 86. Martha Stewart, the TV personality, is 85. James Hatfield from Metallica is 63. Probably a lot of you would know that. Stephen Graham, what an actor. What a program Adolescence was. He's 53 today. And Tom Bradley, the quarterback from American football, he's 49. And if you're celebrating a birthday, many happy returns.

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All right, almost time for me to go. A couple of tracks still to go. So, got the two picked for the last two tracks on our running theme, our marathons, or whatever it happens to be. So those are picked and sorted. And then I got a wee message in from Carolyn Martin, and they wanted me to play this track for no particular reason, only the fact that Carol likes it. It's a good enough excuse. The Seekers. Love Judith Durham.

I think her voice is up there with Karen Carpenter's. Nearly. Secret, Judith Durham. What a tune. So that's for Carol and Martin. Our Carol, thank you very much indeed. You're welcome. Glad you enjoyed it. Actually, Run for Home is not one of the tunes. All right, what have we got coming up after me at 10 o'clock? Well, Lisa's on her own this morning. She's doing the mid-morning show. Mervyn's in for the afternoon show from 2 until 4. Stephen's doing Drive from 4 until 7. And the Mermaid is back. Yes, from 7 until 10. Susan will be here doing her bits and pieces. And I'm sure telling you all about her wee break. I'm sure the fascinating stories in this. Right, so we had lots of absolutely fabulous suggestions. We were looking something to do with marathons running. We could have had Runaway, Only You Can by Fox. Running on Empty was very close. Michael's Hot Chocolate, as in Fox's chocolate biscuits. Yeah, that's what he was thinking on that. Yeah. Running in the Family was nearly included. But here's the first one. It had to be, didn't it? Yeah, sweet. And Fox on the Run.

Carol and Martin's final suggestion was Snow Patrol and Run. It's a good tune, that. Good band, obviously. Alright, I'm out of here. I hope you can join me on Friday for Drive from 4 until 7. Apart from that, have a great week. Thank you so much for your contributions this morning and your company, of course. If you're coming in for the Fela, have a great time. But our final track this morning, haven't heard this for ages. Jojo Gunn, Run, Run, Run. See you Friday. Take care. Thanks so much. Bye.

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1: From the Sky News Centre at 10, it's understood the English FA will follow Wales in withdrawing support for Gianni Infantino's re-election as FIFA president. His leadership's under increasing pressure following his failed attempts to sell off stakes in the World Cup. New Prime Minister Andy Burnham doesn't feel Infantino can continue.
2: The plan that was put forward was offensive to many people, football people around the world. It can't be the case that we just move on and forget that. It wasn't acceptable. And as I say, I don't believe he's the right man to lead FIFA forward.
1: A man's been arrested after a 9-year-old girl found injured at an industrial estate in Angus died in hospital. Police in Arbroath were called just after midnight. Nigel Farage says a Reform UK government would send the Royal Navy to intercept small boats in the English Channel carrying migrants. Zia Youssef is the party's Home Affairs spokesperson.
3: We're unwilling to use our military to secure our border and defend it against an invading force of hundreds of thousands of people, then I couldn't give you a better reason to use them. It is absolutely necessary. With regards to Nigel's comments previously, yes, it is a last resort, but we are there now.
1: Numbers are down 43% compared to last year. Labour's calling reform's proposals a distraction, while the Prime Minister's promised to be relentless in addressing the problem. Ariana Grande's team blames endless ongoing public scrutiny for the singer's decision to step back from public life when her current tour ends. The star's representative says she'll wrap up in London in a couple of weeks. Analysis suggests almost £200,000 worth of fuel's been stolen from pumps every day since the start of the Iran war. Cases of people filling up and not paying jumped 20% in the 5 months since the end of February. And amber heat health alerts have kicked in for 8 regions of England. They're used to warn things like the NHS of increased demand, with risks greatest among vulnerable groups. That's the latest. I'm Faye De Silva.
4: Good morning, what about you? Welcome along to the mid-morning show. Thank you so much to Neil for breakfast. We've got Lisa Flavellan for the next few hours, and I have got an amazing selection of brilliant Irish music to keep us entertained over the next 2 hours. As well as that, we've got our connection conundrum, and we've got a questionette, we'll have the country corner and a cryptic pop clue after 11. Lady Joyce isn't here, but she's still done her homework. Let's go!

morning on this very special Flower Week. Lick the Tins and the Bell of Belfast City. Right, here's your connection conundrum clues for this morning. What connects these three pieces of music? Here we go.

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It's Thin Lizzy, of course, Whiskey in the Jar. It's Lisa Flavelle on the Mid-Morning Show this morning. What about you? How are you? We're all buzzing because the flas in town. And there's a great atmosphere all around the streets of Belfast. So we're celebrating playing lots and lots of Irish music today. I was just chatting to Lorraine on the phone there. She was saying that they went along to see the Irish Rover film in the QFT last night. Yeah, even the pictures are falling in line and showing lots of relevant films. And there's more on throughout the week. You should check out the programme if you fancy, I don't know, a film instead of a bit of a rowdy dance or a sing-along. There's so much stuff going on, actually, we're spoiled for choice. If you want another chance to hear those connection clues, I'll play them again for you after this next track. And remember, if you want to be a hat tricker, you've got to figure out the link between the songs and the connection. Then we have a little questionette before 11:30. You'll need to get it right too. And then after 11, a cryptic pop clue lovingly created by Lady Joyce in her absence. So we'll bring that to you shortly after 11 o'clock. We'll take another classic in the meantime here from U2, and this is Where the Streets Have No Name.

deliberately tried to throw you a wee bit of a red herring, but Ethna, you're still spot on with the connection, so were you, Ansi. Ah, you see, you girls have got brains. Malachy, you are correct. Joe and Dolores, also right. Nigel and Lily, you both fell for the red herring, so I'm going to give you another chance to hear these three musical clues. Three different songs, one common connection. It's not too complicated this morning, so you don't actually need to think too hard. Here we are, wrap your ears around these and see if you can figure out what links to all three.

inside the box for the answer to that one. Give me a call, 90 23 89 89 90 23 89 89. I know I'm multitasking today, trying to answer the phones and do everything, but hang on for a bit if it takes me a while. If you want to text, 07 486 89 324 7. Here's Bagatelle.

Bagatelle Summer in Dublin. Make that Belfast for this year. And thanks for all your messages coming in. Laura, no, it's nothing to do with water. You've fallen for the red herring too. And Willie, you are right. Your hunch is exactly right. And I try not to give it all away, but the band that you weren't sure about, actually, the current drummer solves that problem, all right? It's a bit of a clue for the rest of you. What is the connection between these three pieces of music? If you can figure out what the link is, get in touch and get yourself a ding. Here we go, number one.

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0: My goodness, it's questionette time already, so wrap your ears around this. Steve Earle, he sang a song about a girl from Ireland. It was later covered by Ed Sheeran, but can you tell me what was the name of the song? Where was the girl from? Steve Earle sang a song about a girl from Ireland. It was later covered by Ed Sheeran. But what was the name of the song? Which answers where the girl was from? With your answers, give me a shout. 90 23 89 89 or text 07 486 89 3.

what a song, the Cranberries and That's Dreams. Now, cloudy without breaks of rain today. It will become drier for a time in the afternoon. Some bright spells possible. Further rain spreading north late in the afternoon. Some of it will be heavy at times. Still, though, feeling very warm and humid. Maximum temperature up at 23 today. Tonight, cloudy without breaks of rain spreading north. Minimum temperature 15 Celsius. Tomorrow, cloudy in the morning with rain or drizzle. Showers in the afternoon. Occasionally heavy and thundery. And Hawk in the north was on the text there. He said, real bad weather forecast for tomorrow. The way he puts it, umber doodles at the ready. Sure, they're never too far away, are they? Hawk, and nice to hear from you. And good to catch up on your weekend gossip. Oh, very good now. Right, a little reminder of our connection conundrum clues after this. Another great tune.

Now, the connection conundrum is nothing to do with water. So if you've suggested that, have another quick think. Final chance to hear the clues here. And we're going to play you all the songs and fill and give you the answer before 11 o'clock today. So this is tune number one.

sister bands, but they have one thing in common. What might it be? 90 23 89 89 on the phones, or 07 48 6 89 3 24 7. And Sharon, you're spot on.

North and South, like the Tins, the Belle of Belfast City, Thin Lizzy's Whiskey in the Jar, You Too Where the Streets Have No Name, Bagatelle doing Summer in Dublin. Then we had The Dreams by the Cranberries. And even though I said I wasn't going to play you these again, you're torturing me on the phone. Three pieces of music, one common connection. What is it? This is Gin 1.

0: 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You might need to know something about the members in the band to join the dots, but hopefully you will. 1923 89 89, last chance to guess. 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
4: Okay, a quick reminder of our questionette. Do you remember Steve Earle sang a song about a girl from Ireland? It was later covered by Ed Sheeran. What was the name of the song that reveals where the girl came from? All right, with your answers, give me a call. 1923 89 89. That's the phone number. I'm answering the phones today. Joyce has got her feet up. 028 90 23 89 89 on the phones, or if you want to text or WhatsApp, it's 07 486 89 3 24 7. And if you're still scratching your head about the answer to our connection conundrum, the answer is after this, our country corner, which today comes from Johnny Cash.
5: I close my eyes and picture

of Green, and it took me decades to realise that he had actually mentioned Donaghadee in the song, but he calls it Donaghadee. But still, it's in there. That was our country corner for today. And Doris is on the text. Yeah, what is so hard about saying Donaghadee? Well, I don't know, sure, the sat-nav's the same. I think it calls it Donaghadee. As long as you get there in the end, that's the main thing. Right, Connection Conundrum Clues number one. Well, of course, it's an absolute classic from Christy Murr, and it's Ride On. So that's Christy Murr's Ride On. The second tune from the Nolans, Don't Make Waves, and the third from the Water Boys, Fisherman's Blues. No, a lot of people saying, was it water? Because or water parks, you take a ride on the water park, the Water Boys, Don't Make Waves. There's nothing to do with water. It was just the Irish connection. Now, straight away, the real aficionados were on to say, but the Water Boys aren't an Irish band, and they're not. But they have a local drummer, and that's our Eamon Ferris. So as far as I'm concerned, that means they kind of belong to us. So Eamon Ferris on the drums and the Water Boys. The Nolans, obviously, the Nolan sisters from Ireland, and Christy Murr, the main man with Ride On. So all connections with Ireland and our artists today, the Nolans, the Water Boys, and Christy Murr. And Ding's going to, where are we here? Ethna, Ansi, Malachy, Joe and Dolores, Willie, Deagle, Art, and Sheila. Hello, Sheila, and welcome to the gang. Sharon, well done to you, and Laura getting it right as well. So yeah, it was kind of obvious, but also a little bit mean at the same time. Thank you if you had a little guess. And getting on better with the questionettes. Steve Earle sang a song about a woman from Ireland, but where was she from? The song was later covered by Ed Sheeran. What's the title of the song that reveals where she was from?

exactly spot on. She says, Lisa, in your connection conundrum, the Water Boys would be the red herring, as the rest are all Irish bands. The Water Boys formed in London and in Scotland with Scottish people, but now have a local drummer. But they all do have an Irish connection.

we'll give you the answer to it before 11:30 on the programme. Steve Earle sang a song about a girl from Ireland. It was later covered by Ed Sheeran. What was the name of the song that reveals where the girl was from? And that texting number, 07486893247, 07486893247. Oh, we've had a chime down great local music in the last hour. We've had the Saw Doctors, the Furies, the Nolans, the Waterboys, and now Christy Murr.

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1: From the Sky News Centre at 11, Gianni Infantino is coming under increasing pressure to leave his position as FIFA president. The English FA have followed their Welsh counterparts by sending a letter to football's governing body withdrawing their support for the head of global football. It's over his botched attempts to sell off stakes in the World Cup. Football journalist Henry Winter says this could be the end of Infantino's 10 years in charge.
2: The FA and the Welsh FA are saying we're not going to support you in March, but what is far more significant is what is actually going to happen now, because I think there are a lot of people who want him to resign. They want him to go now because he's taken this great sport and the world game to the brink of civil war.
1: A 9-year-old girl's died after being found seriously injured at an industrial estate in Arbroath just after midnight. A man's been arrested. Reform UK's deputy leader Richard Tice is being looked into by the Parliamentary Standards Watchdog. It's understood it relates to a possible failure to declare an interest when talking about Israel in a Westminster Hall debate. There's a warning of some potential food shortages in the UK because of the prolonged dry weather. The National Farmers Union says there's immense pressure on the dairy sector. Ariana Grande's representative says the singer's to take a break from public life following scrutiny. Anna Bates reports.
3: The announcement comes days after she released a music video for new single Petal, which sparked comments online about her health. It's something the Wicked star addressed previously back in 2023.
4: I think we should be gentler and less comfortable commenting on people's bodies, no matter what.
3: She's pulled out of next year's London production of Sunday in the Park with George. Her tour brings a 10-night residency to the O2 beginning next week.
1: And Gatwick says a fault with its jet fuel supply has been resolved. An alert was issued yesterday. That's the latest. I'm Faye De Silva.

brilliant Mary Black and Past the Point of Rescue. All right, it's that time. And I'm happy to say Lady Joyce has sent us in a cryptic pop teaser for today. And today's grip is a two-word answer. Number of letters in each word, two and ten. Sorry, I beg your pardon, three and ten. Two-word answer. Number of letters in each word, three and ten. First word's the obvious one, really. And your clue is pale colours seen beneath others. Pale colours seen beneath others. It's a cryptic pop clue. We're looking for a group name, two word answer, number of letters in each word, three and ten. And that is your cryptic pop clue for today. Two word answer. It's name of a group we're looking for. Number of letters in each word, three and ten. The first word's the obvious one. And your cryptic clue is pale colours seen beneath others.

we messaged Kathy saying how much she's enjoying the music today, and then I answered the phone and Irene was on the phone and said, who am I to do? I'm loving the music today. And is there any chance you could play me a song I absolutely love by the Pogues, Dirty Old Town? And I had to say to her, Irene, you're not going to believe this, but I have it lined up to play straight after Aslan. Sure you couldn't write it. We're both on the right wavelength today, Ari. Absolutely lovely to chat to you. Crank this one up loud and enjoy every second.

We're taking them all out today. The Dubliners, Black Velvet Band, and before that, the Pogues, Dirty Old Town. And thank you so much, Carol, for your message. She says, Black Velvet Band was my dad's favourite song. She says, I can just see him now whistling and rapping his knuckles on the table, all in tune. Yeah, it's very important to rap the knuckles in tune, isn't it, Carol? Thank you so much for that. She says, thanks for the memory. And Carol's listening in Shoreham by Sea. Oh, yes, we're always getting your messages in, Carol and Martin, isn't it? Brilliant. So much great Irish music to play you today, so stick with us. And even the mellow moment has a bit of a theme.

0: Mellow moment for today. It's especially for Ange and Lorraine. What a combination. Van Morrison and the Chieftains and Irish Heartbeat. Whole album so good. Might have to listen to it all later.
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And the clue, pale colours seen beneath others. 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Good guess, kiddo, but it's not the silhouettes. Have another go. And I'll give you the numbers after this from Anthony Toner. More great local music. This is

0: Sailor Tom.
1: Anthony Toner. Outbreaks of rain likely this afternoon. A bit of a mix, really. I'm still feeling warm, whether it rains on us or not. Maximum temperature 23 Celsius. There's a kind of a thunderstorm vibe happening, and so some of those showers will spread tonight and may be heavy at times. Drier spells developing overnight, minimum temperature 15 Celsius. Outlook for tomorrow, cloudy in the morning, rain or drizzle expected. Showers breaking out in the afternoon, occasionally heavy and thundery, but also a few bright spells. Maximum temperature around 22 Celsius. Now, what business have I to do here? Oh yes, I want to remind you of the questionette. So this is our little teaser. The answer's just around the corner. Steve Earle sang a song about a girl from Ireland. It was later covered by Ed Sheeran. What was the name of the song? And the name of the song reveals where the girl was from. Alright, so Steve Earle sang a song about a girl from Ireland. It was later covered by Ed Sheeran. What's the name of the song in which it is revealed where the girl was from? And you can text 07486893247, 07486893247. Or if you want to ring, it's 90 23 89 89, 028 90 23 89 89.

0: why. We know how to enjoy ourselves, don't we? And we make no excuses for it. Horse Lips, Trouble with a Capital T, and Steve Earle there, and the Galway Girl. And thank you so much for all of your entries. Let me get some dings in order here. So guessing correctly, because we asked you, Steve Earle sang a song about a girl from Ireland. It was later covered by Ed Sheeran. What was the name of the song and where was the girl from? So there we go, Galway Girl, and that answers both questions at once. And let me see who got it right. Where are we here? Right, I have Ethna Well Done, and C, Malachy, Joan Dolores, Willie Deagle, Art and Sheila, Susan, Frankie, where are we? Hawk. Oh, hang on, that's not right. I'm pressing the wrong buttons here. Let's do that and then do this. Yes, there we go. Willie Deagle, Art and Sheila, all getting that right. And my machine's gone funny here. Hawk in the North, well done to you. Kathy, Nigel, Davy is in Spain, I think. Davy in Spain, thank you for that. David J, Paddy, Laura, Carol and Martin, Ethna, Doris, Michael, Vicky, Paddy. And I think Ethna was on my list twice there. Right, you can't half tell. I need Joyce back here. Try and get myself organised. Only one teaser remains, right? So that's the Cryptic Pop. That's the name of an artist or group. So we've told you today it's a group. It's a two-word answer. Number of letters in each word, 2 and 10. Sorry, 3 and 10. And the first word is the obvious one. So two-word answer, number of letters in each word, 3 and 10. And Lady Joyce's clue, pale colours seen beneath others. Pale colours seen beneath others. Right, what band are we talking about? Get your answers in quick. 90 23 89 89.
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0: 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All right, it's Monday Blues time now, and who better than the main man, Rory Gallagher? Do you know the situation? Hands off.

because we've even got Irish Blues for you today. Rory Gallagher, Hands Off. It's Belfast 89 playing your Irish classics for the last couple of hours on the mid-morning show. And we're going to reveal the answer to the cryptic pop clue very soon. Two words, 3 and 10 letters, and your clue, pale colours seen beneath others. Two words, 3 and 10 letters, and the clue, pale colours seen beneath others.

love all our 89 enters to the competition, entries, I should say, to the competition, because they're always so honest, you know. It's Deagle here, but Kathy got it right. I'm just the texter. And then I had Kathy on there, a different Kathy, and she had the answer right. And she says, oh, but it wasn't me, it was my daughter Carly that knew the answer. You're all very good. All the dings for those that helped and those that rang on the way when we reveal the answer to our cryptic pop clue after this one from the four of us.

So our cryptic pop clue today was a two-word answer. We told you number of letters in each word, 3 and 10. And Lady Joyce's clue was pale colours seen beneath others. All right, pale colours seen beneath others. The answer we were looking for, the undertones. 2 words, 3 and 10, the undertones, and the clue, pale colours seen beneath others. Undertones, and it all becomes clear when you know the answer. Let's rock.

well done. Loads of you got it right. Yes, and that includes you, Susan. Well done. Frankie, you guessed correctly as well. We had Sharon, Nigel, Angela, Lorraine, David J, Carol and Martin, Big Rick, Rockabilly Liam, Michael, Trevor, Paddy and Carol all getting it right. Hat trickers today, Ethna, Ansi, Malachy, Joe and Dolores, Willie, Deagle, Art and Sheila, Kathy, oh no, hang on, no, that's not right. Laura was a hat tricker and so was Vicky. And it's 2 out of 3, ain't bad for Kathy and Carly and for Frankie, David J, Carol and Martin, Michael and Paddy today. My goodness, that has flown by, hasn't it? I tell you what. Oh, let's take another reach in. Might have a wee lie down during this. It's the beautiful course, so it is.

They go the Cores and Runaway. Before that, the Undertones, the answer to our cryptic pop teaser today. And we said, pale colours sing beneath others. Your two-word answer, the Undertones. Our question had earlier, we asked you, Steve Earle sang a song about a girl from Ireland. It was later covered by Ed Sheeran. What was the song and where was the girl from? Galway Girl was the answer. And earlier we played you in our connection conundrum, the Nolans with Don't Make Waves, Christy Moore's Ride On, and the Waterboys' Fisherman's Blues. They all have a connection with Ireland. Yes, even the Waterboys, who's current drummer is a local man. My goodness, I don't know where the time has gone, but I tell you what, I've really enjoyed myself. Thank you for your company and for enjoying the tunes today. I really appreciate it. All the messages coming in. Make sure you stick with Belfast 89 for the rest of the day. 2 hours of great music on the way with the Jukebox Lunch. And then you've got the afternoon show with Mervyn. He's already out there lining things up for you. So he'll be fresh and ready for you at 2 o'clock. Stephen and Andrew's with you on Drive Time at 4. And Susan's back on the evening show. The Mermaid returns. I catch you on Thursday and I'm playing out with the Hot House Flowers. Enjoy your flowers.

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1: Well, there were parts of it that weren't very good.
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1: I didn't really like it.
0: It was pretty terrible.
1: It was bad.
0: It was awful.
1: It was terrible.
0: Get them away.
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3: From the Sky News Centre at midday. Both English and Welsh FAs are to say Gianni Infantino shouldn't be re-elected FIFA president. There's increasing pressure on the head of world football's governing body over his botched attempts to sell off stakes in the World Cup to private investors. A woman who scammed an elderly pensioner out of hundreds of thousands of pounds before fleeing has had her sentence extended by 2 months on her return to the UK. Pamela Gwinnett was tracked down in Tenerife and was convicted in her absence. Reform UK wants to use the Royal Navy to intercept small boats in the channel.
4: There is an argument doing the rounds in the media that it's okay. It's fine. The numbers are 40% lower than they were this time last year. But it only takes one or two Iranian terrorists to come into Britain and commit a mass atrocity for this to be a disaster.
3: Leader Nigel Farage says the proposal to send migrants back to France, if his party makes it into government, would comply with international law. Labour's accusing the party of distractions. Meanwhile, Reform's deputy leader Richard Tice is being looked into by the Parliamentary Standards Watchdog. It's understood it relates to a possible failure to declare an interest when talking about Israel. Farmers are warning the prolonged dry weather could lead to some potential food shortages in the UK this winter. The National Farmers Union's calling for practical measures to help, including making it easier to build on-farm reservoirs to store rainwater. Farmer Andrew Ward says the lack of rain's having an impact.
5: I would say as an average, we're going to be probably 2.5 tonne a hectare down on our average, which is a tonne an acre. So, you know, that's just one farm. That is just huge. When you look at that all over the country, we are going to be short of wheat. There's no doubt about it.
3: And after her tour wraps up in London next month, Ariana Grande's taking a step back from public life. She's also pulled out of a stage production. That's the latest. I'm Fader Silver.

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1: From the Sky News Centre at 1, Gianni Infantino reportedly wants the Trump administration to help keep him on as FIFA president. He's apparently scheduled private talks with the US Secretary of State Marco Rubio. The English Football Association's following Wales in officially withdrawing support after Infantino's botched attempts to sell off stakes in the World Cup. Former FA chief executive Mark Palios says the worrying direction taken by football's global governing body was evident at this summer's tournament.
2: FIFA acknowledged that you could have a secondary market in tickets. Well, that's a gift to the touts. Then you have things like the spectacle itself with the hydration breaks, some of which were not necessary. So you're already seeing fans being turned into customers.
1: A 9-year-old girl's died after being found seriously injured at an industrial estate in Arbroath just after midnight. A man's been arrested. A man's been jailed for 2 years and 4 months for keeping his dead mum inside a freezer for almost 3 years to keep claiming her benefits. 60-year-old Christopher Phillips admitted fraud and preventing the lawful burial of Sylvia Phillips, who died in 2023 in Porthcawl. There are warnings of potential food shortages with a prolonged period of dry weather impacting farmers. The National Farmers Union's warning of immense pressure on the dairy sector. NFU President Tom Bradshaw's calling for the government to support the needed infrastructure.
3: We need to build those reservoirs on farm. We need changes to the water abstraction system so that we can have more flexibility to fill those reservoirs whenever we've got surplus water. And then we can utilise those reservoirs to produce the crops and to try to build the resilience of our food systems.
1: Reform UK's Nigel Farage says a plan to use the Royal Navy to intercept small boats in the Channel complies with international law. He says if his party makes it into government, migrants will be sent back to France. And Ariana Grande's teams blamed endless scrutiny for her planned break from public life. The singer will wrap up her current tour in London first. That's the latest. I'm Fader Silver.

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1: From the Sky News Centre at 2, Gianni Infantino's reportedly scheduled private talks with the US Secretary of State this afternoon. It's understood the FIFA president wants the Trump administration to keep him in office. The English FA is to follow Wales in officially withdrawing support following his now scrapped attempts to sell off stakes in the World Cup. A convicted fraudster who raided £300,000 from a pensioner's life savings has been sentenced to an extra 2 months in jail. 63-year-old Pamela Gwinnett was originally sentenced to 6 years in her absence after fleeing to Tenerife. Her victim, Joan Green's step-grandson David Bolton, spoke outside court.
2: 4 years ago, we started this initial investigation, raising complaints to the social services, Lancashire Police. Nothing was being done. We're so grateful towards all Bolton Police for raising this case and highlighting the abuse that goes on, and these people need to be stopped.
1: A man's been arrested after a 9-year-old girl was found injured at an industrial estate in Angus. Police in Arbroath were called just after midnight. Reform UK says it will send the Royal Navy to intercept small migrant boats in the Channel if it gets into power. Labour's accusing the party of creating distractions. Ariana Grande is taking a step back from public life when her tour ends in London next month. It means she won't appear in a stage production next year. The singer's representatives say it follows what they call endless public scrutiny. In 2023, Ariana took to social media to address fans' concerns about her health.
3: I think we should be gentler and less comfortable commenting on people's bodies, no matter what. If you think you're saying something good or well-intentioned, whatever it is, healthy, unhealthy, big, small, this, that, we should really work towards not doing that as much.
1: And we're being told food shortages this winter could be caused by a lack of sustained rainfall. The National Farmers Union spoken of early wheat harvests leading to what it calls a challenging season. That's the latest. I'm Cam Hall.
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5: 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Are you gonna love it?
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3: Very good afternoon. Welcome along to the Monday afternoon show. It's Mervyn with you for the next couple of hours. Did you enjoy your lunch? Oh, nice. Well, it's good to be back with you. We're here, as I say, through until 4 o'clock today. We've got a busy 2 hours. In this first hour, we've got our TV quiz. But have you ever thought about becoming the next Steven Spielberg or Martin Scorsese or Alfred Hitchcock or Stanley Kubrick? Well, the Belfast Filmmaking Club will be coming along to tell you all about what they do. I'm trying to tease you to come along and become one of their members. We'll be having that in a wee while. In the next hour, we're looking back to 1966. What was going on that year? Who was born in that year? And what was the top five back in 1966? But going to our wee TV quiz to get us up and running. If I said the names, Alistair Burnett, Sandy Gall, and Reginald Bosanquet to you, they were all presenters of which ITV programme?

0: Oh, music, you just gotta sing along to you on a Monday. Who have I heard from so far? Ethna's been on. Ethna, afternoon, how are you, girl? Great to hear from you. Says, hi, Mervyn. Hi, Ethna. Was it? Yeah, it was. Well done. Donna, Elsa and Aileen have been in touch. Hi, Mervyn. Hi, girls, how are you? And they think the same as Ethna. Hope there's been no copying going on there. Carl's been on. Carl says, hi, Mervyn. Hi, Carl, how you doing? And she says, that was the iconic... Carl, you are so right. Let me go on to another screen now. Kath of Derek or Kath Fame has been on. Says, hi, Mervyn. Hi, Kath, how are you today? Great to hear from you. And I've heard from Kerry, Moses and Robin. Says, afternoon, marvellous Mervyn. Afternoon, gorgeous Kerry, how are you? Says, hope you're well and had a good weekend. I had a brilliant weekend, thank you very much. She's looking forward to the show. She's a few birthdays for me. Says, happy first birthdays to Joshua Logan and Teddy Massey. Oh, just think back to when you were one. Oh, you can't think back that far. Yeah, me too. Also, happy third birthday to Nikita Harlan and happy birthday to Alison Corrigan. Oh, imagine having your birthday on the 3rd of August. And by the way, if you happen to be listening in Scotland, happy bank holiday. Ah, we just don't celebrate it over here on the 3rd of August. Kerry says hello to anybody else who's listening that knows the three of them. And she's asked for a particular wee song, which I'm going to play in a moment. But our TV quiz question of the moment is Alistair Burnett, Sandy Gall and Reginald Bosanquet were all presenters of which ITV programme?
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0: requested by our Kerry this afternoon, Liquid Gold. Do you remember shaking your bits to that back in the disco days? Now if I was to shake my bits, they'd all fall off. By the way, if you're sitting there and thinking, oh, I would love to hear such and such, just send me in a little message, I'll put it on for you. Now, have you ever thought when you've been watching a film, the credits at the start or the end, and you see the name Hitchcock or you see the name Spielberg, you're sitting there thinking, oh, I would love to see my name up there. Well, the Belfast Filmmaking Club is a dynamic, creative community providing a comprehensive platform for filmmakers of all levels. They offer workshops and masterclasses, courses and exciting monthly filmmaking challenges. These opportunities allow members to enhance their skills from script writing to editing and everything in between while pushing your creative boundaries through short film production. So whether you're a novice or a pro, the Belfast Filmmaking Club is the place to nurture your cinematic aspirations. Johnny Gray has more.
1: The Belfast Filmmaking Club. Hello, I'm Johnny, and I'm just going to give you a quick rundown of what the Belfast Filmmaking Club does. You know, Northern Ireland has become an absolute powerhouse for film and TV over the last decade. But for a long time, if you were an everyday person living in Belfast with an idea of a script, an interest in acting, or a phone full of camera clips, it was hard to know where to start or who to talk to. That's exactly why the Belfast Filmmaking Club exists. We're a friendly, grassroots community brought together by one simple thing. A shared love for making movies and telling stories right here on our doorstep. Now, the biggest myth people have is, oh, I can't join, I didn't go to film school, or I don't own a £5,000 camera. All that, throw it out the window. This club is built for everyone. Total beginners who just want to try something fun and meet people. Writers and actors looking for collaborators to bring scenes to life. And seasoned pros who want to mentor others and experiment in new passion projects. Whether you want to hold the camera, write a short script, act, or handle props, there is a seat for you at our table. Now, what's coming up in August? We have a fantastic lineup coming up this August at the Olive Tree House on Fountain Street. So it's the perfect time to drop in. Monday, 3rd of August, our main monthly meetup, the best place for a relaxed introduction to the club. Tuesday the 4th of August, our actor group session. Great for anyone wanting to flex their performance skills or work with the local directors. Saturday the 15th of August, a free coffee and network morning from 10 a.m. to 1 p.m. Just drop in, grab a brew and chat films with us. And then on the 25th of August, we also have our writer's group. Have that script that you haven't quite finished? Certainly bring it along and we can help you complete it. Now, where to find us on our socials? If you've ever sat watching a movie thinking, I'd love to give that a go, come check us out. On our Instagram and Facebook, just search Belfast Filmmaking Club. We post all our event dates, photos and project call-outs there for crew. 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So yeah, give us a follow on socials today and pop along to our August meetup. Let's make a movie together.
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Mid-afternoon show on a Monday with Mervyn on Belfast 89. Great to have your company today. So our wee TV quiz we're running at the moment is Alistair Burnett, Sandy Gall and Reginald Bosencat. We're all presenters of which ITV programme? I've heard from Carl, well done. Ethna, well done. Donna, Elsa and Aileen, well done. Hawk in the North, how are you? Welcome along, you've got it right. Joe and Lisburn, afternoon to you. Baz, hello, you got it right. Patricia, how's the form? Hope you had a good weekend. Desi's got it right as well. Carl and Martin, how's the two of yous? Hope you had a good weekend. You are cooking, you got it right already. Lorna and Finicky, welcome along. Yeah, you're cooking as well, that's good. Jack the Hat, afternoon, how are you? Stephanie's got it right and Siobhan's got it right as well. So we'll give the answer after the weather forecast. So those three were on a certain ITV TV show. What was it? Now, my other, I was almost late coming up from Enniskillen today. The other half had to go to the see the GP, and while she was there, she says, "Doctor, what can I do? Mervyn talks in his sleep all the time." The doctor says, "Well, if you give him a chance to talk during the day," and that is so true.

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1: Now we look at the latest weather forecast. This afternoon it's going to become drier for a time with some bright spells. However, rain is never far away. It's going to be heavy at times. Very warm and humid. Tonight's going to be cloudy with outbreaks of rain. Again, these are going to turn heavy and quite persistent at times. Highs over today, 23 degrees. And overnight, a very toasty 15.
2: It's summertime, summertime, summertime, summertime, summertime, summertime, summertime, summertime.
1: Carl and Martin were on. And they've requested this little song, which for today, as they say to me on their message, is quite apt.

giving that a little spin for Carl and Martin this afternoon. I don't know about you up here in Belfast, but seeing Askellon yesterday, it wasn't even taking time to rain. It was just torrential. Anyway, the first of our little TV quiz questions was Alistair Burnett, Sandy Gall, Reginald Bodicat. They were all newsreaders, and they were all newsreaders on News at 10. If you said that, thought that, or told me, well done. Jim Wright was the last person to come in with the correct answer. So here, we'll move on to the next one. This one here is really, really hard. Now, I'm warning you in advance, and I don't want any Googling. It's Friday. It's 5 to 5. It's what?

So it's Friday, it's 5 to 5, it's... thanks to everybody who's sending in their messages so far. Joe's been in touch. Joe says, Mervyn, I need your advice. I can't wait to tomorrow for drive time to hear your marriage advice. I need it today. Go on, Joe, what do you need my advice on? He says, all weekend, Anne, that's Anne without an E, has been really, really in a bad mood. She's really, really angry. What could I do? Well, I've had a... While you were listening to the Beatles there, Joe, I had a wee thought of that, about that. I don't know if she's still angry or maybe she's calmed down. But you see, the next time Anne without an E gets angry, you know what you could do? You could get a towel, maybe a bath towel, a really big one, drape it over her shoulders, sort of like a cape, and say to her, Anne, how now... You're super angry. As in super, you get it? Super angry. Anyway, now, but I'm going to warn you, Joe, maybe she'll laugh and maybe you'll die.

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music you just got to sing along to. Now, do you happen to be at work at the moment? It's what, about a quarter to three? Are you feeling tired? You know why that could be? Workers, apparently, who have sugary breakfasts are more likely to feel tired, unfocused and unhappy by the mid-morning, never mind the afternoon. People had increased feelings of tiredness by 11 o'clock compared to those who ate protein. The culprit is blood sugar volatility. There you go. So if you're feeling tired tomorrow, have, I don't know, an egg or something like that there. Leave out the sugary donuts. So our wee question is, for our TV quiz, it's Friday. It's 5 to 5. It's let me know. Next hour, it's all about 1966. But here, you know what I want you to do? On your tablet or your computer or whatever, I want you to go to Google. Just go to Google, and you know where it says search or whatever? Just go to that, and after the next record, I'll tell you what I want you to do and see if the magic can happen.

Belfast 89 playing Leonard Cohen, requested by Michael Cullen. Michael, how are you? Hope you had a good weekend. Hope you enjoyed that little song. So here, we're going with, it's Friday, it's 5 to 5, it's what? Who have I heard from so far? I've heard from Jack the Hat. I've heard from Dixie Afternoon, Ethna, Angela of Angela and Lorraine fame, Carl, I'd say I heard from Michael Cullen, Joe and Dolores, although Joe, or Dolores is saying there's actually Joe got it, because Dolores, like me, far, far too young to know what that show was about. Baz, well done. Siobhan, Caroline, and Olga has just come in and got it right. Now, I actually had a message about Olga. Yes, this message goes, Mervyn, could you give a big shout out to Olga, who drove all the way from Donegal to do the 4 o'clock show yesterday? What a gal! Oh, and that came from Jack the Hat. Carl and Barton's just come in as well. They've got it right. So it's Friday, 5 to 5. What is it? And thanks to everybody's messaging and got it right so

far. What was I going to? I was going to tell you something. Oh, why? So, have you got your Google page open? You see, in the search bar, I want you to type the word cat. C-A-T. All right. And I'll come back and tell you what I want you to do after this song.

So I'm giving you some homework, or maybe work. So you've opened your Google. In the search bar, you've typed the word cat. Now you see the wee paw icon? It's a wee sort of orangey paw. I want you to touch that. And then I want you to touch anywhere else on the screen. Not just once, multiple times. Do you see what's happening? So you've went to Google, you've typed the word cat into the search, look for the wee paw icon, touch that, and then touch anywhere else on the screen multiple times. It just gets better and better and better and better. Oh, you'll have to let me know how your screen worked out.

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1: From the Sky News Centre at 3, it's been confirmed England and Wales have recorded their driest July on record. Met Office figures also show southern England has seen its driest month ever recorded, with data stretching back to 1836. Most of England's currently in the grip of heat health alerts, with temperatures again in the 30s. Gianni Infantino reportedly wants the Trump administration to help keep him on as FIFA president. He's apparently scheduled private talks with US Secretary of State Marco Rubio following his botched attempt to sell stakes in the World Cup to private investors. The Independent's football writer Miguel Delaney says the backlash is growing.
2: A massive cascade of pressure, because we're going to see, I think, a lot of withdrawals. Finland and Wales have already led the way in that. They've done so by this morning. England are expected to follow. I think we'll see pretty much all of the European nations do the same, as well as a lot of Central American nations.
1: Police say a man arrested in connection with the death of a 9-year-old girl in Angus was known to her. She was found seriously injured on an industrial estate in Arbroath just after midnight. Detectives say she was on a camping holiday with her family. A man from South Wales has been jailed for keeping his mum's body in a freezer for almost 3 years so he could claim her benefits. Christopher Phillips, who's 60, admitted fraud and preventing the lawful burial of his mum Sylvia, who died in 2023. When police searched their home in Porthcawl, they discovered the 89-year-old's remains.
3: The circumstances are that we've come to the address that you were in earlier on, and we've gone into the back room and found a lady in the freezer. Okay.
1: Reform's deputy leader Richard Tice is being investigated by parliamentary authorities. He says it relates to not declaring an interest when talking about Israel in a Westminster Hall debate. And journalist Rod Liddell has died after a short illness. He was 66. His three children say they're saddened and shocked. That's the latest. I'm Cam Hall.
0: It's Belfast 89 with Mervyn.

Welcome back to the mid-afternoon show on a Monday with Mervyn. Good to have you along. Now, last hour in our wee TV quiz question, the question went, it's Friday, it's 5 to 5, it's Cracker Jack. Well done to everybody who got that. Did I mention Gail? I think Gail was the last one to come in there. So here, well done if you said that. Now this hour, we're going to be looking back to 1966. And for us, who weren't even born in 1966, boy is it a look back. 1966, there was no email. Email wasn't invented until 1971. There was no handheld calculators. They weren't invented until 1967. And you see those holes in the walls? They didn't start to appear until 1969. So musically and in pop culture, we'll be taking a look at 1966.

Do you remember when you were back at school and you had to learn spellings? Oh, there was that one there. I remember by going R-E-S-P-E-C-T or D-I-S-C-O or H-A-P-P-Y. Oh, anyway. Oh, there's something in my water today. Anyway, we're taking a look at 1966. We've got the top five coming up, and we've got some birthdays for 1966 coming up, and we've got some things that happened in popular culture. Looking at the birthdays, the 6th of February, Rick Astley. Paul Hollywood, you know, the baker, he was born on the 1st of March. Alan Davis, the comedian, on the 6th of March. Chris Evans, the DJ and whatever else he does now, the 1st of April. Lisa Stanfield was the 1st of April. And David Cameron, ex-Prime Minister, was born on the 9th of October.

Now, before we start the top five in this week in 1966, I want you to think about this dilemma. You're watching the TV. It's Crime Watch. Your best mate is shown in a mugshot on Crime Watch. The reward money is £20,000. My question to you is, where would you be going for your holiday? Anyway, we're looking at 1966. In January of this year, Campbell with Green. Remember them? Were they Tough and Dibble and Grub? Anyway, it started on BBC One. The Action Man action figure was launched at the end of January in 1966. John Lennon in the Evening Standard said, "We are more popular than Jesus now." And a number five this week, back in 1966, Georgie Fame.

Georgie Fame Getaway, number 5 this week, back in 1966. And back in 1966, two car brands that didn't exist, Hyundai and Lexus. Hyundai didn't come into existence to 67, and Lexus in 87. Clothing brands that didn't exist, Zara. It came into being in 1975. Nike, 1971. Under Armour, 1996. La Foren, 1967. Giorgio Armani didn't appear until 1975. And Calvin Klein, 1968. At number 4... in the UK charts, this week back in 1966, Chris Montez... and the more I see you.

Number four this week, back in 1966. Sharon, these people were all born in 1966, and you know something? I'll just lump them all together. Gordon Ramsay, Ian Paisley Jr., Mike Tyson, and Chris Eubank. Also in the news in April of 1966, Ian Brady and Myra Hindley go on trial at Chester Crown Court. The TV show Till Death Us Do Part starts on BBC One, and Barclays Bank launched the first ever credit card called Barclaycard. And this was number three.

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3: We're looking back at 1966. Thunderbirds aired its final episode on ITV. It was a Christmas special. And this song was number 2 this week back in 66.

At number two this week in 1966, the year that David Bowie released Can't Help Thinking About You. That was released on Christmas Day. The Cavern Club, back in February of 66, closed on the 28th of February, but it reopened again on July the 23rd. The Aberfan disaster happened in October of 1966. 116 children and 26 adults died there. And finally, on our little news from 1966, Walt Disney died at the age of 65 from lung cancer. And at number one...

Donna Elsa and Elena Bonham. They say, brilliant, Mervyn. Oh, thank you, girls. It says to go back in the time machine to the wonderful year of 1966. Everyone a classic. Yep. Who else was on? And Joe was on. Joe, thank you very, very much. And I'm glad you enjoyed 1966. Jack the Hat's in with a request. Jack, I'll play that for you shortly. But who did I hear from? I heard from somebody. Aye! Carl and Martin were on. And they're saying, remembering 1966, oh, you just have to play this one.

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1: Now this afternoon and this evening could be dry for a time, but there's going to be some showers. Some of these are going to be heavy and persistent at times. Minimum overnight 15 degrees. Tomorrow we're going to start off with a cloudy morning. There's going to be some drizzle as well. Showers are going to break out in the afternoon. Again, some of these are going to be heavy, but trying to break through are some bright spells. Tomorrow we're looking at a high of 22.
0: All the classics. This is Mervin.

Is it just me, or did June and July sort of feel like 5 minutes? Oh, you too? Oh, that's good. Just something about the weather forecast. You know what I found out today? Don't ask me what I was reading. All I'll tell you is what I read. Flamingos, you know those pink things that can stand on one leg? Well, they pee on their own legs to cool down. Now, I'm not suggesting you try that at home, but... who's been on? Jack the Hat's been on. Jack, how you doing? He says, Mervyn, could you please play ABC, All of My Heart, and give a big shout out to Hannah and Jocelyn in Sean Graham's Bookmakers White Rock Road Brunch. Cheers. Girls, I don't know if I'm supposed to wish you a good day, or bookmakers are supposed to have a bad day, but anyway, here's ABC just for you.

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0: Do you fancy enjoying a little cup of tea by the seaside? Oh, you do? Well, there's a special fundraiser being held on Sunday, August the 23rd for the Air Ambulance NI by staff of the Ulster Bank in Lisburn. It's taking place at the Slieve Donard Resort and Spa from 2 until 5. Tickets can be purchased on the day and cost £20 per person. Children go free and all proceeds are in aid of the Air Ambulance. So that's on Sunday the 23rd. It's a special fundraiser. You go along, you enjoy your cup of tea, and you support the Air Ambulance of Northern Ireland, a worthy charity. Now, what was I going to tell you? I was just thinking there was ABBA, Honey Honey. There is a saying that sometimes it only takes one song to bring back 1,000 memories. Now, did that song bring back 1,000 memories? Nah, not for me either. But here, I just want you to remember one thing. See, tomorrow, 4 o'clock, you know what's going to be on the radio.
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0: Yes, tomorrow at 4 o'clock. Can't wait. Jack the Hat, by the way. Olga heard her shout out. I'm wondering, is there someone going on there? I'm also thinking, is there someone going on? Would you hear this? Hello, Mervyn. Hello, Chris Adams. This is Chris Adams over in Canton in Ohio, our furthest away listener today. He says, hope all is well with you. Yeah, I'm fine, thank you. He says, any chance of Crying from Roy Orbison? Yeah, I'll play that for you in a wee moment or two. But he says, can you give a big hello to the beautiful Queen of the Mermaids, Susan Gillan? Oh.

Checking out the Belfast C9 Facebook page. Who have we heard from? Lisa J, who will be on the radio on Thursday. Nigel, hello. Jan, Dolores, Suhartu, Siobhan, Nolan, how are you, girl? Gail was there. Shirley Gault, Chris Adams. Mark, hello. Jerry Kane, hello to you. Susan, Maria was there. Michael Shields, thank you all very much for putting a little like on our Facebook page. Susan says, that Chris boy is a gag. Well, here, you know something. So, Jack the Hat says, I was a gag as well.

0: From our furthest away listener today, Chris in Canton in Ohio, wee bit of Roy Orbison. You know who I've heard from? Jim down in Newcastle. Jim, how's it going? He says, hello, Mervyn. Hello, Jim. He says, very late today, sorry. And then he says, how am I? Jim, you know how it is?
1: I feel good.
0: But thank you for messaging in. After me, Stephen Andrews is here on the Monday drive time between 4 and 7. And then returning from her holidays, oh yes, it's the mermaid herself, Susan Gillan, will be here between 7 and 10 tonight. And just like that, it's time for me to go. I'm away back to Enniskillen. I will see you tomorrow at 4 o'clock. Look after yourselves until then. Thanks for everybody who took part in the show today. I'll see you later. Bye-bye.

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1: From the Sky News Centre at 4, England and Wales have both experienced their driest July in records dating back to 1836. That's according to provisional figures from the Met Office. Much of England's under heat health alerts today. Temperatures in the southeast could top 35 degrees. Health Secretary Yvette Cooper says the NHS needs to prepare for summer pressures.
2: We're looking right across the hospital estate, making sure as part of the new building, as part of the refurbishments, that we're also looking at needing to respond to these heat conditions. But it's also about making sure that we can respond to higher numbers of people arriving at A&E.
1: A US official says there are no plans for a call between the country's top diplomat and FIFA's under fire president. It's reported Gianni Infantino wants the Trump administration to shore up his position after he abandoned plans to sell off stakes in the World Cup. Detectives say they aren't looking for anyone else after arresting a man who was known to a 9-year-old girl who died in Angus. She was found at an industrial estate in Arbroath just after midnight. A man from South Wales has been jailed for 28 months for keeping his dead mother inside a freezer for nearly 2 years and claiming £78,000 of her benefits. Christopher Phillips, who's 60 and from Porthcawl, admitted preventing a lawful burial and fraud. His mum Sylvia died in March 2023. Judge Tracy Lloyd-Clark sentenced him.
3: Rather than notify the authorities and make arrangements for her lawful burial, you purchased a chest freezer on the 10th of March and concealed her body within it. You continued to collect her prescriptions and misled medical professionals about her whereabouts.
1: Reform UK's leader says its plan to intercept small boats crossing the Channel and return them to France or Belgium complies with international law. The party proposes ordering the Navy to help out if it wins power. And Arsenal are considering a second bid for Newcastle captain Bruno Guimaraes. Their opening offer was rejected. That's the latest. Cam Holt.

the Mervin. For the last 2 hours, he'll be back with you. When's he back? Oh, he's back tomorrow on the Drive Time show. Not too long to go. 4 to 7 tomorrow. I'm Stephen Andrews. It's Drive Time Monday. And with you until 7 o'clock tonight. Keeping you updated on what's happening out and about and on the roads. If you're commuting in and out of Belfast. Trust we find you well for a Monday. 3rd of August. Where's the year going to, eh? Overcast today in Belfast, but I don't think the good weather's gone yet. Hopefully we shall have another little while of it. We kicked off today with the Cascades, Rhythm of the Rain. Hopefully that's not an omen. Eric Clapton, I Shot the Sheriff, and then John Travolta and the lovely Olivia Newton-John, and You're the One That I Want. So, on the big show today, what I have, I hear you ask. Well, we've got our mystery year, three songs, particularly year in the 50s, 60s or 70s, maybe even the 80s. Featured 60s band today, the Beach Boys, couple from them. Also, we'll have 70s from Wings and 80s from Dire Straits. Today on the show, we'll have a bit of summer mix and a few oldie, golden oldies. And of course, featured artists today, we've got 4 or 5 tracks from them, from Meatloaf, for Jim in Liverpool, who asked for it last week, rang me earlier today. Jim, good to hear from you. So stay tuned for those as well. We'll have the TV theme teaser, a TV theme from many years ago. See if you can work out what that was. All that happening between 9 and 7. Don't forget the text, 07486893, 247, 07486893, 247, or the email studio@belfast89.com. Here's a goodie from the 60s, Herman and his Hermits, Something Good on 89.

0: Harmless Hermits. Something good. Afternoon to Kerry, Robin and Moses. Thanks for the text. Back after the break.
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0: 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Yeah, that's who you're listening to, Belfast 89 FM. Stephen Andrews here with you on Drive Time, right through to 7 today. We played you there, what did we have before the news there? We had, Hermits, Something Good. Now, a few little clicks happening at the desk here. I don't know what's happening, but we think we're okay. We're going to do now our mystery year. Yes, travelling back in time. Three songs particularly year in the 50s, 60s or 70s. In the charts this year, you would have had the likes of Roy Orbison with It's Over and Manfred Mann, Do Wah Diddy Diddy. And Sandy Shaw, There's Always Something There to Remind Me. And a good year as well for The Searchers with Needles and Pins.

Yeah, The Searchers, Needles and Pins, number one in the UK in this particular year. Turning to the States, and Bobby Vinton would have been there with their I've Said It Again, The Beatles, in January, February and March of this particular year. It hits with I Want to Hold Your Hand, She Loves You and Can't Buy Me Love. Also a good year for the Kinks, You've Really Got Me.

Skinks, number one. Ooh, big ending. And you really got me. Now, what else has happened? Britain and France, they agreed to build a channel tunnel in this particular year. And in April of this year, BBC, the second television channel on BBC Two, began broadcasting. And Scylla was in the chart with You're My World. But what was the year?

Big ending, eh? From a good old Cilla. Cilla Black, that was. You're My World. Before that, the Kinks. You Really Got Me. Searchers, Needles and Pins. What was the year, I hear you ask? Well, Kerry, Robin and Moses, you always got it right. You got it right this particular year. As did Joe and Dolores. It wasn't 65 or indeed 62. It was 1964. Well done to you, Andrea. Just got your text in. You got it right too. Digging us up to the 70s, or was it the 80s? These were the Buggles. Video Killed the Radio Star.

English band, formed in 77, and that was their big hit, the main hit that they had throughout Europe at that particular time. 1979 it was. And video killed the radio star. Time for the weather. Let's have a look and see what it has in hold for us. Lovely the last couple of weeks, hasn't it? It's getting a bit cloudier this last day or so. It looks something like this. This evening and tonight, first of all, it's going to be cloudy. The outbreaks of rain spreading north through the evening and night, turning heavy at times. Some drier spells developing later in the night. Minimum temperature 15 degrees. Tuesday, cloudy in the morning with some rain or drizzle. Some showers breaking out in the afternoon, occasionally heavy and perhaps thundery. But also some bright spells breaking through at times. Maximum temperature is 22 degrees tomorrow. Outlook, Wednesday right through to Friday, breezy and cloudy with showers or longer spells of rain. On Wednesday, drier and brighter with just a few showers on Thursday. Showery rain from the west on Friday. That's you updated. Here's one I haven't heard of for a while. Comes from Argent. And hold your head up.

some classic vintage. David Bowie there, and The Man Who Sold the World. And before that, Argent, Hold Your Head Up. Just joined us. Welcome along. Stephen Andrews here. Through to 7. Monday drive time. Trust we find you well. Talking the traffic and side of things out there, let's have a quick look at it. Looks something like this. East Belfast. Out that direction at the moment. Due to an emergency, NIE works. A one-way closure has been put in place on Mount Pottinger Road from its junction with Albert Bridge Road. Local diversions are in place. Traffic busy is also in the following routes. A12 Westlink approaching York Street and the M2 approaching Nelson Street off slip. Elsewhere, no other incidents or delays at the moment. As always, we shall keep you updated. Here's one of my favourite tracks from Steve Harley and Cockney Rebel. Come up and see me. Make me smile. You've

0: Steve Hartley, Cockney Rebel. Make me smile, come up and see me. Now, I mentioned earlier, our 60s double today comes from the Beach Boys. I'm going to do that very shortly. Saying good afternoon to Dee Dee, Manny and Christy Dunn and Manger. We got the mystery year right, 1964 it was. Well done, Ian. Time for a short break, and then we have the 60s double from the Bee Gees.
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0: 89.3. Yeah, time for the 60s double. I think I said Bee Gees before the break. It's actually the Beach Boys.

60s double today, Surfing USA and Good Vibrations, Beach Boys. Thanks to Michael L.A. for your encouraging text, Michael. Some of our music today has been selected. 60s double today, Surfing USA and Good Vibrations, Beach Boys. Thanks to Michael L.A. for your encouraging text, Michael. Some of our music today has been selected by a guy called Jimbo.

great little tune from Billy Paul, or Billy Swan even. I Can Help. A couple of taking us towards news. We've got the police with Roxanne. And then after that, it'll be Talking Heads with Once in a Lifetime. Join me on the other side of the news when we'll have the TV theme teaser and featuring music from Meatloaf today on the programme.

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1: From the Sky News Centre at 5, it's been confirmed England and Wales have experienced their driest July and sunniest month on record. The Met Office also says the average temperature in Wales equaled the high set 20 years ago. There are warnings of potential food shortages with drought declared across the majority of both nations. Gavin Lane, who's president of the Country Land and Business Association, says we're unprepared for prolonged hot weather.
2: So we'd like to see much more investment in, say, things like reservoirs. We'd like to see much more investment in sort of managing flood risk, because we know that when the water comes, it's just going to pour straight off the land because it's so dry.
1: The English FA is to send a letter withdrawing support for Gianni Infantino's re-election as FIFA president following a similar move by Wales. He's under increasing pressure after his plan to sell a commercial stake in the World Cup was scrapped. Infantino has reportedly lobbied the Trump administration to help keep his job. Former FA executive director David Davis said they're too close.
3: To have had the president opposed or being difficult throughout this build-up to the last World Cup would have made life intolerable. Equally, you have to say it was overdone.
1: Police say a man arrested in connection with the death of a 9-year-old girl in Angus was known to her. She was found seriously injured on an industrial estate in Arbroath just after midnight. The French Interior Ministry says Reform UK's latest plans to stop small boat crossings in the Channel would violate international law. The party maintains getting the Navy to intercept vessels and return them to the continent is legal. A convicted fraudster who raided £300,000 from the life savings of a pensioner has been sentenced to an extra 2 months in jail. 63-year-old Pamela Gwinnett was originally sentenced to 6 years in her absence after fleeing to Tenerife. And comedian Jimmy Cricket has died at the age of 80. The Northern Irish stand-up had recently announced a break for health reasons. That's the latest. I'm Cam Hall.

Yes, getting us into the second hour of Monday Drive Time in Belfast 89. Credence Clearwater Revival up around the bend. Me, Stephen Andrews, here with you right through the seven. Susan Gillen's along, returning from her well-deserved break. She'll be with you from 7 to 10 tonight with her own brand of music and madness. Now, though, time for our 70s double. And today it comes from Paul McCartney and Wings. We've got Band on the Run and this one, Jet. After this, we'll have a little look at the travel side of things for you. And then we'll do our TV theme teaser for this week.

couple of big hits from back in the day. Paul McCartney, Wings, Band on the Run. And before that, Jet. That's our 70s double for today. Now, let's look at the traffic side of things, as it is the Drive Time programme. Nothing too much to report at the moment. Busy on the following routes. A12 Westlink from Broadway to York Street. M2 approaching Nelson Street off slip. And that's really about it at the moment. Good news on the traffic front anyway. Now, as I said to you, it's time for our TV theme teaser. It's where we play you a TV theme from many years ago. See if you can work out what it was. Nice, easy listening tune. Barley in the field blowing, young family running through it. This is an American children's novel written by a lady called Laura Elizabeth Ingalls, and told a story about her childhood and adulthood in the American Midwest, Wisconsin, Kansas, Minnesota, South Dakota, Missouri, all those sort of places. But they made it into a TV series, which ran very successfully from 1974 to 1983. And featured the Ingalls family, headed up by Charles, played by Michael Landon. Remember him? I think there was two daughters and a young chap as well. Told about all their good times and bad times, I suppose. Actually, they were making a remake. They've made a remake. It's out at the moment on Netflix. Thanks to Katrina, who texted me in already. You're quick off the mark, Katrina. Who else? Jim. Good afternoon to you, Jim. That's the TV theme teaser for this week. I'll tell you what it is when we look at the weather again. At the half hour. Let's get back to some of the music mix today, selected by a colleague of mine, Jimbo, who works up in the Ulster Hospital, volunteer, big music man. And he keeps giving me these little lists, so I decided I'm going to play some of them, Jim. The ones that we've got anyway. This one's from a band called Redbone and the Witch Queen of New Orleans.

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Now, this next one, unusual track, was a single released in the charts by a famous drummer called Cozy Powell. He was probably the only drummer who had a top 20 hit back in the 70s. Dance with the Devil.

Playing that for drummers everywhere. Cozy Pal, Dance with the Devil. Thanks to everybody who texts and WhatsApp me in. Got quite a lot of texts and stuff like that. The TV theme teaser. This one here is from Meatloaf, especially for Michael in Liverpool.

especially for Michael in Liverpool, regular listener to the Monday Drive Time programme, and indeed Belfast 89. Meatloaf era featured artists today. We've got You Took the Words Right Out of My Mouth coming up, Dead Ringer for Love, and Bad Out of Hell as well, just for you, Michael. And say thanks for calling in earlier on as well. Weather time. What's in store for us, I hear you ask. This evening and tonight it's going to be cloudy with outbreaks of rain spreading north through the evening and night, turning heavy at times. Some drier spells developing later in the night. Minimum temperature overnight, 15 degrees. Tuesday looks like this. Cloudy in the morning with some rain or drizzle. Some showers breaking out in the afternoon. Occasionally heavy and perhaps thundery. But also some bright spells breaking through at times. Maximum temperature tomorrow, 22 degrees. I'm getting some repairs to my roof tomorrow. So hopefully that's going to be still going on. A wee bit slippy up there. Outlook for Wednesday to Friday. Breezy and cloudy with showers or longer spells of rain on Wednesday. Drier and brighter with just a few showers on Thursday. Showery rain from the west on Friday. That's you updated. Belfast 89. Here's another one selected by Jimbo. Bit of a music man. He likes Can't Heat. And this is On the Road Again on Belfast 89.

can't eat. It was. And on the road again. Now, TV theme teaser time. We like to do this each week. We play a TV theme from many years ago. See if you can work out what it was. This one was from the 1970s. Started off in 1974, mid through 1983. Told the story about an American family called the Ingalls. And based on books written by Laura Ingalls herself. 8 novels. In the 1930s and 40s they were out. Anyway, who was in it? Michael Landon. He played Charles Ingalls, father of the household, farming out in America, Midwest, Wisconsin, Kansas, Minnesota, South Dakota, and Missouri. Actually, we had an American person on. Thank you, Chris. Chris Adams, that is, from Canton, Ohio. The power of radio, eh? How fast 89 gets everywhere. Good to hear from you, Chris. You got it right, as did Jim in Newcastle. County Down, that is. Katrina, lovely Angela. Joanne Dolores, always in there as well. Michael L.A., you mentioned about Michael Landon. He played Little Joe from the Bonanza as well. Well done to you, Michael. Also, Derek or Kath, you two guys need to get a phone each. I'm not sure a phone, that must be very difficult. Derek or Kath, you got it right too. And as I say, new Netflix series going out there at the moment. I haven't watched it. It'd be hard to beat the original though, I always think. So it was Little House on the Prairie. Little House on the Prairie. Well done to everybody who got it right. Thanks for your contribution. All the hits all the time here on 89. And we're just loving this one from Lindisfarne. Meet me on the corner, please.

0: Lindisfarne. Meet me on the corner. And why not? Thanks again to everybody who contributed to the TV thing teaser this week. Lawrence, so well done to you. You got it right as well. As did Katrina, who came through to me there. I didn't know Jim was your big brother in Newcastle. There you go. You learn something new every day. We're going to take a short break now. Coming back right after it, though, we shall have Melanie and Ruby Tuesday.
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0: All happening out in Belfast at the moment with the Fla this week, 2nd and 9th of August. Pub sessions, street performers, stage shows, lots of food things. Everything's happening out there. Bit of buzz about the city. Here's the Average White Band. Let's go round again.

We just love the average white band here on 89. Let's go round again. Quick look at the programmes for the rest of the evening and into Tuesday here on the station. Mentioned earlier, Susan's back, Susan Gillan, from 7 right through to 10 tonight. And then on Tuesday, 9 to 10 breakfast with Desi Flood. Mid-morning show on a Tuesday. He's got Paul Deans, your host there. And then we've got the jukebox from 12 to 2. Keeping you entertained. Moving into the afternoon, 2 to 4, the afternoon show. Louis Edmondson and Libby Hunter, that dynamic duo. Mervyn's along from 4 to 7 with Drive Time. And then Alan Sheeran from 7 to 10 and 10 to 12. It's got to be the old jukebox time again. Here's an interesting little tune from Melanie, Ruby Tuesday.

me first of all with Ruby Tuesday. Genesis, That's All. And this is Meatloaf. To say, especially selected by Michael in Liverpool. Took the words right out of my mouth. And after that, Poetry in Motion, taking us towards news at 6:00.

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1: From the Sky News Centre at 6, the English FA is joining the association in Wales in withdrawing its backing for Gianni Infantino's re-election as FIFA president. He's reportedly lobbied the Trump administration for help keeping his job despite a growing backlash against his botched plans to sell stakes in the World Cup to private investors. England and Wales have had their driest ever July, according to provisional Met Office figures in records dating back to 1836. Most of England's currently in the grip of heat health alerts as temperatures rise above 30 degrees again. National Farmers Union President Tom Bradshaw is calling for the government to support the infrastructure he says is needed.
2: We need to build those reservoirs on farm. We need changes to the water abstraction system so that we can have more flexibility to fill those reservoirs whenever we've got surplus water. And then we can utilise those reservoirs to produce the crops and to try to build the resilience of our food systems.
1: Reform UK insists its plans to send the Royal Navy to stop small boat crossings in the English Channel illegal. The French government claims it would violate maritime and international law. There are huge delays on the M4 where a lorry full of hay caught fire. The motorway's closed westbound near Swindon. Ariana Grande is taking a step back from public life soon following what her team calls endless public scrutiny. She's wrapping things up after a 10-night residency at London's O2 next month. The singer's also pulled out of a London stage production of Sunday in the Park with George. Our entertainment correspondent Katie Spencer has more.
3: Empire Street Productions were due to put on the West End performance with her next year alongside her Wicked co-star Jonathan Bailey. They have spoken about the fact that it can't have been an easy decision for her to make this. The production will still be going ahead, but they say they have complete understanding how she's come to this decision.
1: And Chelsea have confirmed the signing of England midfielder Jordan Henderson. The 36-year-old agreed a 2-year contract at Stamford Bridge after leaving Brentford last week. That's the latest. I'm Cam Hall.

It is double today, getting us into the final hour. Dire Straits and Romeo and Juliet kicked off with And Money for Nothing. Not too much to report on the road side of things. Everything seems to be moving along quite well at the moment, which is good news. We're saying good afternoon, or good evening, rather. It's probably good morning to you, Chris. Chris Adams, that is, from Canton, Ohio. We got our TV theme teaser right this week. Good to hear from you, Chris. You asked for this one. A fitting song for a Monday. Comes from the Bangles. And Manic Monday on Belfast 89.

0: Yes, especially for Chris. Chris Adams in Ohio tells me it's 13:13 hours. Just after lunchtime. Thanks again for contributing.
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Time for another track from Meatloaf, as our featured artist this week. Michael Liverpool asked for them. This is Meatloaf with Cher and Dead Ringer for Love.

Big End and eh? Meatloaf and Cher. Great one too. Dead Ringer for Love. And now, as I say, for something a little bit different, here's Roxy Music and Dance Away on Belfast 89.

John Ferry, Roxy Music, and Dance Away. Time to look at the weather for you. Looks something like this. A bit of thunder and lightning projected as we move into Tuesday. But this evening looks like this. This evening and tonight's going to be cloudy with outbreaks of rain spreading north through the evening and night, turning heavy at times. Some drier spells developing later into the night. Minimum temperature 15 degrees. Tuesday, it's cloudy in the morning with some rain or drizzle. Some showers breaking out in the afternoon, occasionally heavy and perhaps thundery. But also some bright spells breaking through at times. Maximum temperature tomorrow, a healthy 22 degrees. Outlook for Wednesday to Friday, breezy and cloudy with showers or longer spells of rain on Wednesday. Brighter and drier with just a few showers on Thursday and showery rain from the west on Friday. So make the most of any good weather we've got because it does seem to be dampening down a little bit. Here's something I haven't played for a while from Rod Stewart. It's the weather out there, a lot of hot legs about.

not really a shorts person. I have resorted to them the last few weeks. Not pretty. That was Rodney. Rodney of the Stewarts with Hot Legs. The final track from Meatloaf today from Michael in Liverpool. And this is a good one. I hope you like it, Michael. 2 out of 3 ain't bad.

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0: No.
1: That was Steve Winwood. Back in the high life again. As I say, Susan's just joined us, actually, back from a bit of a break there. Fresh and all ready to go. She'll be with you from 7 to 10 tonight. That's more or less it for me, Stephen Andrews. Thanks very much for your company this afternoon. I'll be back on the radio again next Monday, same time, same place on your dial. Don't go away, though. We've got this one from old Donna. Donna of the Summers, I Feel Love. And the Isley Brothers, Harvest for the World. From me, Stephen Andrews, have a great week. Until next week.

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1: From the Sky News Centre at 7, Gianni Infantino is coming under increasing pressure to leave his position as FIFA president. The English Football Association's following Wales in officially withdrawing support after his botched attempts to sell off stakes in the World Cup. The FA had previously endorsed Infantino getting another term, but former chief executive Mark Palios said they had to work with caution.
2: They had to be very careful as to what they were going to do, and they weren't isolated. And with all the other teams in UEFA stepping forward and saying they were going to boycott the World Cup, I think that gave them the opportunity to stand up and be counted.
1: England and Wales have experienced their driest July on record. According to Met Office figures, 19 counties across England had effectively no rainfall across the month. The French government says Reform UK's plans to deploy the Royal Navy to turn back migrant boats would break maritime and international law. The party insists its idea for the largest military operation in the English Channel since World War II is legal. But former British Naval Commander Tom Sharp is far from convinced.
3: It's shallow, it's got some good bits, but they're really kind of overwhelmed by huge holes in the way it's written, the lack of thought on France, the lack of thought on legals. It really kind of, it's a wafer-thin plan.
1: Donald Trump claims the US and Iran have reached a deal on the Strait of Hormuz after calling off more planned strikes. Iran's denied holding talks with the Americans, comments the US president has called duplicitous. A convicted fraudster who raided £300,000 from the life savings of a pensioner before going on the run has been sentenced to an extra 2 months in jail. Pamela Gwinnett was previously handed a 6-year sentence in her absence after fleeing to Tenerife. And British tennis number one Emma Raducanu will miss the US Open due to injury. She suffered a stress fracture in her leg in June, which forced her to pull out of Wimbledon the day before the championship started. That's the latest. I'm Cam Hall.

Hello, it's the station of the nation, Belfast 89, and the Monday evening show. I'm Susan Gillen. I'm back from my holidays and coming at you live from Studio One in the heart of Belfast City Centre on this Monday, August the 3rd. Welcome to the show. It's quite a close, sultry evening here in Belfast City Centre, but I can't really complain, having been in temperatures in the 30s in India every single day that I was there. And also 43 degrees, believe it or not, in Dubai. Yikes. Yes, so Studio One doesn't feel as sweltering as it normally does, to be honest. Thanks to Stephen Andrews for drive time. Great to see Stephen as always. We're having a wee chat about all the mad capers I was at in India. Stephen was telling me about going his trip to Guadalajara early next year for the birth of his first grandchild. Anyway, hope you get home safe and quickly, Stephen. Yeah, I just wasn't sure what the situation would be for me coming into the city centre this evening with the flare on. It was straightforward enough, which was great. Kicking off tonight's show, we do a wee tune, just a wee nod at, for the flare that's happening here. Belfast City Centre, very busy, actually, loads of people. I think I saw some bagpipers walk in with their like tartan on them and their kilts and stuff. Great energy in the city at the moment. So kicking off tonight's show, I played you the Dubliners and Pogues there with the Irish Rover. And coming up next, we have Ottawans, Hands Up, Give Me Your Heart.

0: Great disco track there by Otto Ann, taking us back to 1981, that Hands Up, Give Me Your Heart. Lovely track there. Hope you enjoyed that. Yes, so I just want to say, how are you? Did you have a good couple of weeks while I was away, a good weekend? Were you up too much? Are you going to anything at the Fly? Are you looking forward to it? But most importantly, did you miss me? That's the most important. It's all me, because I missed you. I'm just a bit worried that, you know, I might not be able to work this desk now that I've had a bit of time off. So, yeah, forgive me if I make a few wee boo-boos. I just want to say to all new listeners to our brilliant station, a warm welcome to you. Please get in touch and involved in the show. I'd really love to hear from you. And if you're a regular sure, then you know the deal. And what about you? And welcome back to you. So it's now time for us to relax and unwind together. I'm going to be here with you with marvelous music and a bit of chit chat right through until 10 p.m. I'm hoping to help round off the evening for you with classic hit sounds that you remember and love from the 60s, 70s and 80s. So if you have a request or a dedication that you'd like to hear this evening, then please get in contact. I'd be delighted to hear from you. You can contact me via text or WhatsApp on 07486 893 247. Give me a quick call to the studio landline, like Adam Connolly in Ballycastle already has done, and indeed Michael in Liverpool. Lovely to hear from you both, and I will play your requests very soon. The studio landline number is 02890 238989. Or you could drop me an email, studio@belfast89.com. Or if you have our very own Belfast 89 app downloaded, you can message me in directly on that. Loads of messages coming in on the phone as well. Want to say a quick hello to Kerry Moses and Robin, to Dan, to Michael L.A., to Lawrence. Oh, I feel so lovely to hear from everybody in the Mermaid Cafe this evening. Missed you all. Hello to Wilson, to Chris listening from Canton in Ohio, to David in Woodville. And I'm just looking at the top. The first thing David Woodville has said, missed you terribly. Oh, thank you, David. That's lovely. Thank you. I'm going to play a bit of Eddie Grant next. The song is I Don't Wanna Dance.
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All the classics, all the time. You're listening to Belfast 89 and the Monday Evening Show with myself, Susan Gillan. You just heard Eddie Grant there with a song taking us back to 1982, I Don't Wanna Dance. Eddie Grant said the song has a double meaning. I Don't Wanna Dance can mean that you don't want to go out on the dance floor, or it could mean that you don't want to go along with an idea. So the song addresses class and racial divisions in the UK. I Don't Wanna Dance. Next up, a bit of Billy Idol, a song that I'm playing especially for Adam in Ballycastle, who phoned in and requested it. He loves this song. It's called Dancing With Myself.

Cracking track there by Billy Idol on your classic hit station, Belfast 89, Dancing With Myself. Next up, a bit of Bruce, the boss himself, Waiting On A Sunny Day. I'm playing this song for Michael in Liverpool, who rang in and requested it. And yeah, I always love hearing from Michael in Liverpool. He says he loves my voice. He's one of the few, probably, who does that. And he said that I should be on every evening and he'd miss me while I was gone. So that was lovely to hear from you, Michael, as always. Hope you enjoy this track. I just want to say hello to Kerry, Moses and Robin. They say good evening to our lovely Crack O'Clock Susan. Same to you, Kerry, Moses and Robin. And they say welcome back. Hope you had a great holiday. Well, it was very, very eventful. Let's put it that way. I'll tell you a bit about it as the show goes on. I'm still slightly traumatised. But anyway, Kerry says, Desi and young Amy did a great job, but delighted having you back. Thank you so much. Yes, I tuned in briefly to Desi when I could from India on our Belfast 89 app. Came loud and clear. And Kerry says, I thought Amy might have been related to you. She had the same surname. Oh, interesting. And she says, looking forward to another excellent Crack O'Clock Monday show. As always, excellent tunes, Crack and your cracking company. Thank you. And she says hello to anybody that's listening that knows Kerry, Moses and Robin. And they say, keep up the excellent shows. I'll do my best, Kerry. And she says, any chance of Rita McNeil, It's a Working Man I Am, please. I'm going to line that up for you very soon, Kerry. So, yeah, probably after the weather. I'll do that song. Dan's been in touch. He made me giggle. He says, good evening, Susan. Hope you're well and had a good holiday. Yes, I'm the only one of the trio that went travelling that remains half well done. Thank you for getting in touch. Lovely to have your company. And he says, you are asking what has everyone been doing while you were away, Susan. I have been listening to Stars on 45 Mega Party Mix, a highly underrated band. Now, I don't know whether you're being facetious when you say this because of all the kind of confusion on my Stars on 45 thing that I did before I went away on holiday. But yeah, that made me giggles because I wasn't really sure what you meant by that and whether you truly like Stars on 45. Anyway, let's enjoy Bruce Springsteen's Waiting on a Sunny Day, and that track will take us to the weather at 7:30.

The time now is exactly 7:30, and so time for your Belfast 89 weather update tonight. Tonight will be cloudy with further showers moving in from the south, these falling heavy in places with a risk of thunder. A warm night tonight, minimum temperature 15 degrees. Tomorrow, Tuesday, tomorrow will be another mostly cloudy day with showers. The showers will be heavy in the afternoon with a chance of thunder. Maximum temperature tomorrow 22 degrees. Coming up next, I'm going to play Rita McNeil's Working Man, especially for Kerry, Moses and Robin.

All the classics, all the time. You're listening to Belfast 89. Gorgeous track there by Rita McNeil, chosen by a Kerry working man. Thanks for that. Really enjoyed listening to that, Kerry. Next up, I'm going to play a song by John Sebastian. It's called Welcome Back. I'm going to play this especially for Michael L.A. He was in touch as soon as the show started and said, I have this incredible urge to hear John Sebastian sing Welcome Back. Don't know why, but sure, maybe someone will explain why I can't stop humming. Such a good tune. And also, I think he really enjoyed the Irish Rover as well. He says, now that's how to open a great show. Thank you, Michael L.A. Missed you and all your messing about, I have to say. And he also says, Stars on 45 was going to be my second request. Haven't heard my first one yet. Yes, of course. I was just lining up the John Sebastian. Bit of patience there, Michael. So I'm going to play Welcome Back next. And then after that, I'm going to play the Corrs' Runaway. And that was requested by Wilson, security man. I also want to say big hello to Bernadette, who's been in touch, to Paddy Five. Paddy Five wanted to hear Echo and the Bunnymen, The Killing Moon. So that's coming up soon too. But first, let's listen to John Sebastian's Welcome Back.

0: John Sebastian there on your classic hit station, Belfast 89. The former Loving Spoonful frontman, John Sebastian. He wrote that song, Welcome Back. It was the theme song of the 1970s American television sitcom called Welcome Back, Cotter. And I played that especially for Michael L.A., who requested it. And if you were meant that for me, I want to say a big thank you to you, Michael, for that. That's very sweet. Next up, I'm going to play The Corrs, and I'm going to play this for our very own Wilson security man who's been in touch. He says, good evening, Susan. Good evening to you, Wilson. Lovely to hear from you. And he says, for Susan's show from Wilson security man, can you play anything by The Corrs, please? Maybe a Runaway. Yes, I have lined up Runaway. That's coming up next. Let me see. But before that, I want to go to David of Woodvale's message. And he says, hurrah, Crackle Clock has returned to the airwaves. Thank you so much, David. You're very sweet. He says, hope you're not too jet lagged and last the whole 3 hours. Fingers crossed. Yes, I went and threw myself into Belfast Lock to feel a bit more refreshed from the jetting of lag. So hopefully I will make it through. Nice to see Terry Mulligan's in here, prepping his show as well. He'll maybe keep me awake as well in case I nod off at some point. He might take over. Anyway, David of Woodvale says, you might not have seen a message I sent you earlier. He says, as today is the 20th anniversary of my dad Tommy's death, I was wondering if the Furies, My Old Man, is on the system. If it is, please play it in his honour to celebrate his life. Tommy from Rathcoole. He's really far from our thoughts. Oh, David from Woodvale. So, well, that's 20 years. That's a long time. Sorry about your dad. And also sorry, David, we don't actually have that song. I did look. We have a few other Fury songs, but maybe you could let me know if there's another song that you would like. And I'll take a wee note of this. Hopefully we'll have this up on the system at some point, the Furies one that you wanted. But next up, I'm going to play The Corrs, Runaway, for Wilson.
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0: Irish family band, The Corrs, there with a gorgeous track there, Runaway. Thank you, Wilson, for requesting that. I really enjoyed that myself, I have to say. Let me see messages coming in. I want to say hello to Lawrence. Lawrence, sorry, it's taken me so long to get to you. Lawrence says, welcome back to the asylum, LOL. Hope you had a great time. Yes, well, I'm sort of building up to telling you all the bad things that happened, but I want to play a bit of music and just not like talk constantly. So yes, don't worry, before the night is out you will probably be as traumatized as I am after that holiday. I actually need another holiday after that holiday. My dad sadly was in hospital after it, after the mad adventurous train ride that we went on. And yeah, Michael of Jordanstown, not well either. He is taken to his bed, something he never, ever does. Yeah, I was leaving for the show, he was going to bed. So, the short précis of what was going on during our holiday. Anyway, I want to say hello to Chris, listening in from Canton in Ohio. He says, beautiful Queen of the Mermaids. He says, the sirens sang out and you have arrived. Oh, thank you, Chris. He says, Chris Adams from Canton, Ohio, welcome back, thank you. And he said he loved the starting song. I knew you would love it. I know you like the Pogues very much. So yes, I was actually thinking of you as I was playing the Irish Rover. And he also says, ooh, can you play a Carrie? Yeah, the Joni Mitchell song that he really loves. And of course, I love it as well. And yes, I'm going to play Carrie next for you, Chris. Thank you for all the requests that you've been making, dedications to me. I heard you made a song dedication yesterday on August show, and then again on Mervyn's show today, this afternoon. Thank you. That's so sweet. Also want to say hello to Patty Five, says, hi Susan, welcome back. Thank you, Patty, says, if you have it there, could you please play Echo and the Bunnymen, The Killing Moon. Cheers, Susan. Of course, anything for you. This hour is almost coming to an end. Can you believe it? It's just flown past. So I only have time for Joni Mitchell's Carrie, and after that, Echo and the Bunnyman's The Killing Moon. So please enjoy both those tracks, both excellent songs, and I will chat to you again on the other side of the 8 o'clock news.
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1: From the Sky News Centre at 8, Donald Trump's issued a warning to Iran, saying it's their last chance to sign what he's calling a good document. The US president says talks between the two sides are going on now, despite earlier denials from Tehran. He's called off-planned strikes and says both sides are talking about fully reopening the Strait of Hormuz by tomorrow.
2: First phase is the opening of the straits. The second phase will be the denuclearization, and that'll take a little while. But We're very strong on it. They cannot have a nuclear weapon. Iran cannot have a nuclear weapon.
1: FIFA President Gianni Infantino's rapidly losing support over his botched plans to sell stakes in the World Cup to private investors. The English and Welsh football associations are boycotting his re-election, while he's reportedly been lobbying the White House to help keep his job. France is condemning Reform UK's proposal to deploy the Royal Navy in the English Channel as a violation of maritime and international law. The party insists using the service to send boats back is legal. A man from South Wales has been jailed for keeping his mum's body in a freezer for almost 3 years so he could claim her benefits. Christopher Phillips, who's 60, has been sentenced to 2 years and 4 months after admitting fraud and preventing the lawful burial of his mum Sylvia, who died in 2023. When police searched their home in Porthcawl, they discovered the 89-year-old's remains.
3: The circumstances are that we've come to the address that you were in earlier on, and we've gone into the back room and found a lady in the freezer. Okay.
1: More weather records have been broken. Last month was the driest July ever in England and Wales. The Met Office also says the average temperature in Wales equaled the high set 20 years ago. And Celtic's Scottish Premiership title defence is underway, with Martin O'Neill's side playing Dundee in their season opener. It's currently goalless at Parkhead. That's the latest. I'm Cam.

The Irish rock band Hothouse Flowers kicking off the second hour of the Monday evening show here in Belfast 89 with myself, Susan Gillan. I'm here with you with plenty of fantastic music right through until 10 p.m. tonight. If you would like to get in touch with me with a request or a dedication, then you can do so. You can contact me by text or WhatsApp 07486 893 247. 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Like I said, that was the Hothouse Flowers there with a song that was released in 1988 from their album called People. The song is The Older We Get, a song about growing older, bringing a wider view, deeper connections, and a stronger empathy for others. Lovely song that. I thought I'd play it because David of Woodvale had actually asked me if I had caught the cracking Hothouse Flowers gig at the City Hall yesterday, and I had to tell him no, I hadn't actually, because I'd agreed before I went away on my holidays that I would be going to a belly dancing workshop, which was great fun as well, but I wish I'd gone to got the Hothouse Flowers gig as well. Obviously David really enjoyed it. Yeah, I had a bit of a mad trip back from India. Missed the flight from India was delayed, which meant that we missed the connection in Dubai. So then Emirates, the airline, put us up for a night in Dubai, which was kind of great. Gave us a bit of a break between flights, but at the same time, you know, when you're coming home, you just want to get home. Also, it was 43 degrees. In Dubai, so you can imagine how hot that was. David has been in touch again, and he's actually said that maybe I could play, he says, how about Fire and Rain by James Taylor as a substitute for My Old Man, which was the song that actually David had wondered if I could play the Fury's My Old Man in honour of his father's 20th death anniversary. His name was Tommy from Rathcoole, and David says he's rarely far from our thoughts. So here goes for you, David, and for your dad, Tommy from Rathcoole. Here is James Taylor's Fire and Rain.

0: All the classics, all the time. You're listening to Belfast 89. You just heard James Taylor there, Fire and Rain. Gorgeous track. David in Woodvale has been in touch. He's, again, he says, Hot House Flowers were absolutely brilliant at the City Hall yesterday afternoon as part of the FLA. Yeah, I wasn't sure, actually, David, whenever you got in touch, whether it was part of the FLA, but kind of I thought it was, but I didn't want to say because I wasn't sure. So thank you for clarifying that. And yes, delighted you enjoyed it, the gig, I mean. And let me see, Lawrence has been in touch. He says, 43 degrees, you didn't need Hot House Flowers, as I'm sure the hotel flowers were absolutely roasting. Well, they were actually kind of made of some sort of synthetic materials, to be fair. They weren't actually real plants, you know, because the real plants wouldn't be able to survive in that sort of climate. But yeah, it was very, very hot. You couldn't honestly have stood out for, you know, 5 minutes in that sort of heat. But at least it was kind of dry heat, whereas in Kerala, where I'm from, it's very, very humid as well. So yeah, very uncomfortable. So yes, let me see. Let me tell you what happened. I don't know whether if you were listening to my last show before I went away, I would have told you that it was my dad's 89th birthday, which was why we were going out to India to celebrate it with him. It wasn't like a big party. It was just me, Michael of Jordanstown, and my dad, really. Family called in, but it wasn't like a big celebration, like a big party or anything. That's for next year, for when my dad is 90. As part of that as well, we decided we would take my dad away on a kind of a train adventure, because my dad lives in a house where he overlooks kind of this kind of like paddy fields, and beyond that there's a train. Trains run across these tracks, like about 20 or 30 trains every day. He loves sitting out in the porch watching all these trains. He told me a couple of years ago that there was a new train called the Vande Bharat, which he kind of quite fancied going on. So we tried for a couple of years to get tickets. It's not easy to get train tickets on Indian trains if you ever try, because there's obviously thousands and thousands of people wanting to travel. It's not like over here. So if you want train tickets, you have to kind of book in advance, well in advance. We couldn't navigate the website either when we were in India. So anyway, long story short, we eventually got tickets by booking from here on a kind of like some sort of an international website, and went to India like the day after my dad's 89th birthday. We set off on this long journey on this Vande Bharat train, and he'd also said that possibly he would love to go further than a place called Calicut, because if we went further, we could go to for him to visit his medical school, where he went to medical school, graduated in 1966, had never been back to the place since he graduated, a place called Manipal, quite well known medical school actually now, although when he was at it, it was very small. It had only sort of been set up a few years, so yeah, in 60 years he hadn't been back. So we decided we'd do that anyway. Long story short, it was crazy. The train journeys were just crazy, arduous. At one point, my dad, myself, and Michael of Jordanstown had to leap off platform, a rail platform, and run across a rail tracks to get when the platform was changed at the last minute. So it was just crazy. In that sort of heat, it was just mad. And on the way home, on the return leg, my dad actually started to take a chest infection, and Michael of Jordanstown also wasn't well. So yes, and then we came back. My dad had to spend 3 days in hospital with breathlessness and stuff. So yeah, I was just sort of thinking, oh no, this was supposed to be a great trip. Now the thing is, it was a great trip. My dad was delighted to go back to his medical school. He got back when we were there, he didn't recognize the place because it had completely changed from whenever he was a student, but there was a lovely gentleman there, the associate professor of community health at Manipal University, who made a really big fuss of my dad. And he was in charge of kind of alumni as well. So he gave us a brilliant tour of the whole university, which is a massive campus now. And gave my dad a lovely polo shirt of the Manipal alumni, and also made him sign this visitor's book. And it was just, and my dad said it was like a dream come true actually for him, but it was just really unfortunate that illness struck. But hopefully now he is on the mend. He's back home from hospital and on the mend, so that's brilliant. But anyway, I'll stop talking for a minute. I'm going to play a song by the Waterboys next, and I'm going to play this song especially for Bernadette, who's been in touch. Now, she didn't actually request this song, but I know you do like it, Bernadette. So Bernadette says, "Hello, Susan. Hello to you, Bernadette." She says, "Good to hear you back. Thank you. Hope you had a wonderful holiday." Well, it was wonderful, apart from everybody falling sick. Bar me, actually, I don't know, because usually I would catch things if everybody, so I don't know what has happened that I didn't catch it. Maybe it's still to come. And she said, Bernadette says she was in town today and it was buzzing. She says, "Good to see it." Yes, it even was buzzing there when I came in this evening. She says, "Looking forward to your show tonight. All the best." Ah, thank you so much. I'm going to play you the Waterboys and a bang on the ear, because I know you like it. Enjoy. All the classics.
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The Water Boys there on your classic hit station, Belfast 89. Lawrence has been in touch. He says, wow, that sounds absolutely mental. After hearing my story, yes, it was mental. I probably need therapy now. Wilson has been in touch to say, great show, Susan. Charlie in Craigie, hello to you. He says, that's must call for take the last train to Clarksville by the Monkees. Good one, Charlie. Yes, I lined that up at some stage. Chris Adams in Ohio, he says, I'm glad your dad is better. So am I, Chris. Thank you. He says, I work with a doctor at the hospital who is from Galway and his cousin plays in the Water Boys. Oh, how interesting. So there you go, Bernadette. And Bernadette's been in touch as well. I played that song banging on the ear for Bernadette. She says, oh, thank you, Susan. That's so kind. I've also heard from Ed and Kat, and they say, hi, Susan. Hi there to you both. They say, heard a haunting, lovely song in the town today. Was told Sinead O'Connor, the Foggy Dew, beautiful song. It is indeed, Ed and Kat. In fact, yeah, very haunting it is. And I thought we would have it on the system. Unfortunately, we don't, so I will try and get it put up soon. Well, in a while, though it would have been lovely to have it now for the Fla. I'm going to line you up some horse slips, though, soon instead, so we don't have that. Or if you'd like anything in particular, let me know. The next song that I'm going to play, though, taking us to the weather at 8:30, is a Clannad song, and I'm going to play this for Anne at East Belfast. Hello, Anne. She says, Susan, please could you play Clannad in a lifetime? Thanks, Anne, BT6. Of course, here it is for you.

The time now is exactly 8:30, and so time for your Belfast 89 weather update. This evening and tonight it will be cloudy with outbreaks of rain spreading north through the evening and the night, turning heavy at times. Some drier spells developing later in the night and a minimum temperature tonight of 15 degrees. Tomorrow Tuesday, cloudy in the morning with some rain or drizzle, some showers breaking out in the afternoon, occasionally heavy and perhaps thundery, but also some bright spells breaking through at times. Maximum temperature tomorrow 22 degrees. The outlook for Wednesday to Friday, breezy and cloudy with showers or longer spells of rain on Wednesday, drier and brighter with just a few showers on Thursday, showery rain from the west on Friday.

Melanie there on your classic hit station Belfast 89 with A Brand New Key. The next song that I'm going to play is especially for Ballygally Commando Wild Swimmer Brad, who's been in touch. He says, good evening, a lovely Susan. Oh, thank you, Brad. He says, welcome back indeed. I have my listening ears on. Thank you, Brad. Glad to have your company. He says, any chance of a wee Goo Goo Dolls number, Iris? Oh, and then he says, what about a wee Sunday dip with the rest of the Rascals? Well, you never know. As long as I don't come up down with illness myself, you never know. I might be able to make it if I have the energy by Sunday. Brad, thanks for the invite. But here for you is the Goo Goo Dolls, Iris.

The American alternative rock band Goo Goo Dolls there on your classic hit station Belfast 89 with a song that it was actually written. It was inspired by the Nicolas Cage character in the movie City of Angels, the character who is willing to give up immortality for human connection. The song is Iris, and I played it especially for Brad of the Ballygally Commandos Wild Swim Group. He says, thanks Susan, you're our superstar. I'll take that, Brad. Thank you, and lovely to have your company as always. Well, I thought I would play a couple of kind of fla type songs coming up next. I've got two songs lined up. The first is Horselips, Derek Doom, and after that I'm going to play Ryan McMullen's Belfast City. I believe Ryan is playing, I think, the Empire in the next couple of days, maybe Wednesday or something. So I thought those two songs would be a wee nod at the flat.

0: Ryan McMullen there on your classic hit station Belfast 89 with Belfast City, and before that we had The Horselips, Derek Doom. Hope you enjoyed those two tracks. The next song that I've got coming up is Sam Cooke's A Wonderful World, and then we'll play The Monkees' Last Train to Clarksville, which was suggested sarcastically obviously by Charlie in Craiga after me telling this kind of disastrous story of our train trip in India, which was supposed to be fun but ended with two people falling badly sick.
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0: The American pop rock band The Monkees there, taking us back to 1966 with that track, Last Train to Clarksville. Well, there's only now time for one more song before we go to the 9 o'clock news. And the song that I've chosen or I'm going to play is by Doris Day, and it's called Black Hills of Dakota. And I'm playing it because I was contacted by Anne listening in from Netherton over there in England. She says, hi Susan, hi to you Anne. She says, welcome home. And she says, we hope you had a lovely visit back to God's own country. Yes, that is what Kerala, the place that I come from, is called, God's own country. And she says, in the Doris Day song, Black Hills of Dakota, replace those lyrics with Seven Hills of Trivandrum and you have a song for your dad. And she says, best wishes to all from God's own country and the sunshine. Oh, thank you for that, Anne. Lovely to hear from you. Hope you're keeping well, the entire family as well, Ezra as well. And I've got, like I said, Doris Day lined up. I want to say hello to Kath, who's been in touch as well. She says, hi, Susan. Hi there, Kath. She says, lovely to hear you back in your usual slot. Hope you had a lovely holiday. Well, you heard what went on. I've also got a message from Bernadette about her holidays that went into a bit of a disaster as well. I'll tell you about that in the final hour of the show. But enjoy Doris Day, the Black Hills of Dakota now, and I'll talk to you on the other side of the news.
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1: From the Sky News Centre at 9, FIFA's president is losing support for his re-election after his failed attempt to sell stakes in the World Cup to private investors. Football associations in Wales, Sweden and Serbia say they no longer back Gianni Infantino, with England expected to follow. Our reporter Kaveh Solikull explains why it's taken until now to attempt to oust him.
2: The FA are bidding to host the Women's World Cup, so if you are coming out against the president of FIFA, who was all powerful at that stage, that may harm your prospects of hosting a tournament like that.
1: Donald Trump's told Iran it's on its last chance to make a peace deal. The US president had earlier called Tehran duplicitous after its foreign ministry denied that talks were taking place. The French Interior Ministry says Reform UK's latest plans to stop small boat crossings in the Channel would violate maritime and international law. The party maintains getting the Navy to intercept vessels and return them to the continent is legal. Its Home Affairs spokesperson Zia Youssef says Conservative and Labour governments have shown contempt weakness.
3: Rather than defending the realm, they have turned state agencies into a free taxi service and provided taxpayer-funded hotels for those who break our laws. They surrendered the English Channel to criminal cartels.
1: Downing Street says crossings are down 50% compared to last year. Police say a man arrested in connection with the death of a 9-year-old girl in Angus was known to her. She was found on an industrial estate in Arbroath just after midnight. Detectives say she was on a camping holiday. A fraudster's had 2 months added to her jail sentence after escaping to Tenerife before her trial. Pamela Gwinnett was given 6 years in prison for defrauding a vulnerable pensioner out of more than £300,000. And Celtic lead Dundee 1-0 in the defending champions' first match of the Scottish Premiership season. Benjamin Nygren's got the only goal so far at Parkhead. That's the latest. I'm Cam.

Don't worry, I'm still here. That was Lick the Tins, kicking off the third and final hour of this Monday evening show here on Belfast 89 with myself, Susan Gillan, and that great track, Can't Help Falling in Love. Hope you enjoyed that. I had a lovely phone call from our very own Doris. She was just commiserating with me about the whole madness that had gone on in India. I mean, it wasn't all madness. We did have a great time as well. It's just that with my dad falling sick, having to go to hospital, Michael of Jordanstown has been felled as well. It was all a bit mental, but there were some really good times. And once everybody's better, I'm sure we'll have some brilliant memories to look back on. This is the final hour of the show. Thank you for calling me, Doris. Lovely to hear your voice after a couple of weeks not hearing you. And if you would like me to play you a request or a dedication, then please get them in as soon as possible. You can contact me via text or WhatsApp on 07486 89 3247, or give me a quick call to the studio landline 0289023 8989. 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Next up, I'm going to play a song by Paul Simon. It's called The Obvious Child.

0: All the classics, all the time. You're listening to Belfast 89. You just heard Paul Simon there. Great track, The Obvious Child. Next up, I'm going to play a bit of Sinead O'Connor. And I'm going to play this especially for Lorraine and Angie, who are just on their way home after being at the Queen's Film Theatre this evening, where they went to see a screening of the award-winning Sinead O'Connor documentary called Nothing Compares. They seem to have really, really enjoyed the film. They were just getting in touch to let me know that after the film was screened, Belfast-born director Catherine Ferguson did a bit of a Q&A with Film Hub Northern Ireland Sarah Gunn-Smith, and they enjoyed that, and they got a wee poster as well, I think, a specially commissioned print poster by the Irish illustrator Fiona McDonnell, so they're all made up about that. It was lovely to hear from you, Lorraine and Angie, and thank you for getting in touch, and they were welcoming me back as well from my holiday. It's lovely to hear from you, and I hope you enjoy this song by Sinead O'Connor, gorgeous track, Nothing Compares to You.
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Sinead O'Connor there on your classic hit station Belfast 89 with a track taking us back to 1990. That is Nothing Compares to You. Gorgeous song written by Prince. And Sinead O'Connor actually famously recorded the vocals for that song in just one take. And Sinead O'Connor actually connected that song to her deceased mother, saying she always thought of her whenever she was singing it. And I played that especially for Lorraine and Angie, who went to see the Sinead O'Connor film called Nothing Compares at the QFT, the Queen's Film Theatre. I think that was part of the FLA as well, maybe FLA Films. So, played that for them. They've actually been in touch to say thank you, Susan. My pleasure, Angie and Lorraine. And let me see, the next song that I've got lined up is by Krista Berg, and it's Spanish Train. I'm going to play this for Michael in LA, who's been asking me for loads and loads of songs. Some of them actually we don't even have on the system, but whenever he heard about the whole debacle of me and my dad and Michael and Jordan Stan on our train adventure in India, he says blazes there. It's actually Lawrence. Sorry, Lawrence. Lawrence says, that train journey sounds more Krista Berg Spanish Train. He says, scare the life out of you. Yes, you have to go into like really a lot of, I know, Navy SEALs training or something, I think, to be able to survive an Indian train journey. I'll be taking things a bit more seriously the next time. Probably go in a hazmat suit or something. But so I'm going to play Krista Berg, Spanish Train, next great track. Lawrence, thank you for suggesting that. I've also heard from Jerry. Hello there, Jerry. Good to hear from you. Though a bit late in the day for my producer to show his face or just to text me. I don't know how I've been able to get through these couple of hours without your lead, Jerry. He says, bonsoir, Susan. Bonsoir, Jerry. He says, Cade Milfalcher. Oh, thank you. I'm not even sure if I've said that right. But that is what, 1,000,000,000 welcomes or something, is it? I take it that is for the FLA. And he says, I can't think of any grab some nut songs that would be permitted on 89. Yes, it is actually Grab Some Nuts Day today, believe it or not. Go on to our Belfast 89 Facebook page. You will see me feeding my dad's pet parrot on that with a nut. Jerry says, but I have a song that drives us nuts. It's called Steel Claw. Yes, that song does drive us all nuts. And I have lined it up after Krista Berg Spanish Train, and those two songs will take us to the weather at 9:30.

There's a Spanish train that runs between Guadalquivir and Old Seville. And at dead of night the whistle blows and people hear she's running still. And then they hush their children back to sleep, lock the doors, upstairs they creep. For it is said that the souls of the dead fill that train 10,000 deep.

But above his bed, just awaiting for the dead, was the devil with a twinkle in his eye. Well, God's not around, and look what I found. This one's mine! Just then the Lord himself appeared in a blinding flash of light and shouted at the devil, "Get thee hence to endless night!" But the devil just grinned and said, "I may have sinned, but there's no need to push me around. I got him first, so you can do your worst. He's going underground. But I think I'll give you one more chance," said the devil with a smile. "So throw away that stupid lance. It's really not your style. Joker is the name, poker is the game. We'll play right here on this bed, and then we'll bet for the biggest stakes yet.

railway man, he cut the cards, and he dealt them each a hand of five. And for the Lord he was praying hard, or that train he'd have to drive. Well, the devil, he had three aces and a king, and the Lord, he was running for a straight. He had the queen and the knave and nine of ten of spades. All he needed was the eight. And then the Lord, he called for one more card, but he drew the diamond eight. And the devil said to the Son of God, I believe you've got it straight. So deal me one, for the time has come to see who'll be the king of this place. But as he spoke from beneath his cloak,

that Spanish train still runs between Guadalquivir and Old Seville. And at dead of night the whistle blows and people fear she's running still. And far away in some recess, the Lord and the devil are now playing chess. The devil still cheats and wins more souls. And as for the Lord, well,

The time now is exactly 9:30, and so time for your last Belfast 89 weather update of the night. Tonight will be cloudy with further showers moving in from the south, these falling heavy in places with a risk of thunder. A warm night tonight. Tomorrow Tuesday, tomorrow will be another mostly cloudy day with showers. The showers will be heavy in the afternoon with a chance of thunder.

stones would play inside her head, and where she slept.

Beautiful track there by Neil Diamond Stones. I want to say hello to Gail of Dundonald, who's been in touch. Lovely to hear from you, Gail. And let me see, let me just open the message. She says, good evening, Susan. Good evening to you, Gail. She says, welcome home to you and Michael from Jordanstown. Thank you so much. She said, watch Calamity Jane. That wee song was in it. Do you mean the Lick the Tin song? She says, hope I will get listening to your last hour of the show in peace and quiet, because if not, I'm going to scream. I know how you feel now that I have a man who's retired at home, and now he has man flu on top of that. Things aren't things aren't great in Jordanstown at the moment. But she says, great to have you back. Thank you so much, Gail. And I hope you are enjoying the music and can relax now. Jerry's been in touch and he says, totally class tune. I think you are talking about Steel Claw. I just thought I would bring things down a bit, you know, relax us a bit more after that madness of Steel Claw. Although I have to say, very catchy and I do like it myself. Here's another very relaxing song and one of my favourite ever songs by Van Morrison, Into the Mystic.

0: Beautiful song there by Van Morrison, Into the Mystic. I'm laughing here, Michael L.A. He's saying good evening at 9:35 p.m. I'll say nothing. I think this is we. Comment at you, Gail. Gail's been in touch again. She says, Susan, I went into the kitchen and did the dishes. No one came near me. Lengths you have to go to. I know that feeling, Gail. Yes. Well done, you. But at least you could listen to Belfast 89 in peace. And she says, Calamity Jane was the Black Hills of Dakota. Okay, thank you. Yeah, because it didn't really make sense that the Lick the Tin song was in Calamity Jane. And she says, great wee film. Ah, brilliant. And she says, safe home to me without too much detouring. Thank you. Let me see. Dan's been in touch and he says, grab some nuts day. Would never have guessed that. Yes, actually, nobody came up with any sort of song for that or any suggestion. So, yeah, we'll just kind of let that that sort of pass away slowly without too much ado. I've lined you up a song, Dan. I'm going to play you Billy Fury's Gonna Type a Letter. That's coming up straight after Shirley Bassey's Never, Never, Never.
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0: An early star of rock and roll there, Billy Fury, Gonna Type a Letter was the song. I played that for Dan, who I know likes Billy Fury. Hope you enjoyed that, Dan, Gonna Type a Letter. Before that, I had Shirley Bassey's Never, Never, Never. Jerry got in touch to say I was spoiling him. I love that song as well, myself, I have to say. Jerry, glad you enjoyed it. Dan actually loved Echo and Bunny Man's The Killing Moon as well. That was requested by Paddy Five. It says, great song, Susan. Have you heard the Quakes cover of it? And no, I haven't. So I'm going to check that out because I love that song. And Dan's been in touch again saying, thanks for playing Billy Fury, Susan. See you next time. Safe homes. Yeah, if you can join me on Wednesday if you can, Dan, at 2 o'clock. I'm sitting in for Desi on the afternoon show. Of course, if you can't do that, then I'm back on Thursday at 7 o'clock, so I will speak to you then. Charlie Encriega made me laugh. He said, everybody hurts, REM. That should cover Grab Some Nuts Day. Oh, trust you, Charlie, to bring down the tone of the show, but I have to say, I do love it. We are coming towards the end of tonight's evening show. I've lined up two kind of lovely songs, just another couple of nods to the FLA that's happening in Belfast, big event for the city. I'm going to play you The Four of Us, Into Your Arms, a lovely song by a local band, and then I'm going to close tonight's show with Joseph Locke's The Mountains of Mourne. But before that, I just want to quickly run you through the schedule here on Belfast 89 tomorrow, Tuesday the 4th of August. Desi Flood will be in at 8 o'clock in the morning for the breakfast show. Paul Dean will be here at 10 for the mid-morning show. The jukebox lunch will play between noon and 2. And then at 2 o'clock, Louis Edmondson and Libby Hunter will present the afternoon show. Mervyn McCaughey is here with Drive Time at 4 until 7. And then Alan Sheeran will present the evening show from 7 to 10. And of course, when I leave here tonight, if you're still in the mood for great music, and why wouldn't you be? Don't worry, the overnight jukebox will play throughout the night until Desi gets in at 8 in the morning. So now there's just enough time for me to say thank you to Charlie, to Jerry and to Dee for all my fabulous show jingles, to our very own Mark Boylan, producer of Saturday Night Soul Sequence Show, for all the new music that he has uploaded onto the system for me. Remember to tune into our Mark show, which is from 10 p.m. to midnight on Saturdays. If you love great music, you certainly won't regret it. Finally, a big thank you to you for having Belfast 89 on, for listening, taking such an active part in the show, and for making me feel as though I was missed. And I missed you as well. Missed doing the show, as actually it was a bit worried, because when you're away from doing this for 2 weeks, then I'm sort of worried, like, would I even be able to remember what to do, because I'm still quite new to this, really, in my eyes anyway. And you do know that I can be quite calamitous at times. So yeah, thank you for making me feel so loved. I of course always love having your company, all your contributions to my shows as well. I appreciate every single phone call, message and email that I receive here. If you enjoyed tonight's show, then please do tune in to me on Wednesday at 2 o'clock. I'm here between 2 and 4. I'd love your company then. If not, if you can't make it then do tune in on Thursday between 7 and 10 when I'll be here with a Thursday evening show. So until then, enjoy the rest of the week and the next few days and the FLA. Good night. Take care. Stay in your magic.
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1: From the Sky News Centre, it's 10. The English FA is joining the association in Wales in withdrawing its backing for Gianni Infantino's re-election as FIFA president. He's reportedly lobbied the White House for help keeping his job despite a growing backlash against his botched plans to sell stakes in the World Cup to private investors. Former FA chairman David Bernstein says Infantino needs to be ousted quickly.
2: Infantino, like many of these guys, is very good at clicking on and holding on and getting support from here and there. But I think it's important that the football family can bring this to a head sooner rather than later. I think it can be very damaging if this drags on.
1: Donald Trump says talks are taking place with Iran about fully reopening the Strait of Hormuz by tomorrow. That's despite earlier denials of discussions from Tehran. The American president says the US had been planning an attack harder than any since World War II before calling it off at the request of Middle East allies. He's warned Iran it's their last chance to sign a good deal.
3: I want to give them every last chance before decapitation. Very tough to do what we have planned, still planned. We'll see what happens.
1: France is condemning Reform UK's plan to deploy the Royal Navy in the English Channel as a violation of maritime and international law. The party insists using the service to send migrant boats back is legal. A man from South Wales has been jailed for 28 months for keeping his dead mother inside a freezer for nearly 3 years and claiming £78,000 of her benefits. Christopher Phillips, who's 60 and from Porthcawl, admitted preventing a lawful burial and fraud. England and Wales have had their driest ever July, according to provisional Met Office figures. Most of England's currently in the grip of heat health alerts. And Celtic have made a winning start to their Scottish Premiership title defence, beating Dundee 1-0. Benjamin Negrin got the winner for the home side at Parkhead. That's the latest. I'm Cam.

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1: From the Sky News Centre at 11, prisoners convicted of rape and serious child sex offences won't be eligible for early release next month. They were going to be allowed out after serving half their sentence in a bid to reduce overcrowding in jails across England and Wales. Last week, Prime Minister Andy Burnham said that was being reviewed.
2: So it is a challenging situation, and we shouldn't actually be in this position as a country, but we have to deal with the reality of where we are. But I will do anything I can to minimise risk to the public.
1: Downing Street says he couldn't include other offences without the prison system collapsing, putting the public at greater risk. The English FA's joining the association in Wales in withdrawing its backing for Gianni Infantino's re-election as FIFA president. He's reportedly lobbied the White House for help keeping his job, despite a growing backlash against his botched plans to sell stakes in the World Cup to private investors. Donald Trump says newly planned talks with Tehran are the last chance for Iran to forge a deal and avoid an escalation of US strikes. The president says both sides are discussing fully reopening the Strait of Hormuz by tomorrow. England and Wales have had their driest ever July, according to provisional Met Office figures. Records date back to 1836. Most of England's currently in the grip of heat health alerts. In sport, defending champions Celtic have made a winning start to the new Scottish Premiership season. Benjamin Negron got the winner as they beat Dundee 1-0. Despite the victory, Celtic boss Martin O'Neill says he wasn't overly impressed.
3: I didn't think we played particularly well throughout the game, yet amazingly we created some really good chances, maybe could have scored a number of goals. But overall, in terms of play, decisiveness and things like this here, I thought that was lacking from our game.
1: And comedian Jimmy Cricket has died at the age of 80. The Northern Irish stand-up had recently announced a break for health reasons. From Sky News, that's the latest. I'm AJ Walsh.

his drinking and lusting and his hunger for power became known to more and more people, the demands to do something about this.

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1: From the Sky News Centre at midnight, rapists and convicted child groomers won't be included in an early release scheme in jails across England and Wales next month. The Prime Minister says he wanted to go further but couldn't without crowded prisons collapsing, putting the public at greater risk. Former Conservative Justice Secretary Sir David Gawker, who chaired a recent sentencing review, warns of trade-offs if more crimes are included.
2: You are going to see the spare capacity in the prison system taken up very substantially. You are going to

0: have some practical difficulties about delaying releases that were already long planned. You are going to be raising questions about where you draw the line.
1: Former FA chairman David Bernstein says English football's governing body is too nervous to lead from the front. They're believed to be sending a letter to withdraw support for the re-election of FIFA president Gianni Infantino. Wales, Sweden and Serbia have all publicly distanced themselves after his failed plans to sell stakes in the World Cup. Bernstein says the FA should be braver.
2: They follow rather than the lead. It'd be nice to see a little bit more leadership, I think. But basically, they have to work with UEFA. On our own, we're not that powerful. With UEFA, we're extremely powerful. And I think they've done that pretty well.
1: Donald Trump's told Iran it's on its last chance to make a peace deal. The US president had criticised Tehran after its foreign ministry denied that talks were taking place. Reform UK and the French government are at odds over whether the party's plan to use the Royal Navy to intercept small boats is legal. Paris says sending migrants back across the channel would violate its sovereignty. The sun shone last month for longer than ever in England and Wales. It's also been confirmed as the driest July in both nations. And Celtic have made a winning start to their Scottish Premiership title defence, beating Dundee 1-0. Benjamin Negron got the winner for the home side at Parkhead. St Mirren's sit on top of the table after the first round of fixtures. That's the latest.

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1: From the Sky News Centre at 1. Prisoners convicted of rape and serious child sex offences won't be eligible for early release. They were going to be allowed out after serving half of their sentence in a bid to reduce overcrowding in jails across England and Wales. Last week, Prime Minister Andy Burnham said that was being reviewed.
2: So it is a challenging situation, and we shouldn't actually be in this position as a country, but we have to deal with the reality of where we are. But I will do anything I can to minimise risk to the public.
1: Downing Street says he couldn't include other offences without the prison system collapsing, putting the public at greater risk. Gianni Infantino is coming under increasing pressure to leave his position as FIFA president. The English Football Association's following Wales in officially withdrawing support after his botched attempts to sell off stakes in the World Cup. Police say a man arrested in connection with the death of a 9-year-old girl in Angus was known to her. She was found seriously injured on an industrial estate in Arbroath just after midnight. Detectives say she was on a camping holiday with her family. England and Wales have experienced their driest July on record, according to the Met Office figures. 19 counties across England had effectively no rainfall across the month.